0: I think it will come one bhajan more. Nice singing. Madhuram's bhajan is very nice. So, let's have one bhajan more. Then I will speak about translation. Or you have given some other subject.
1: Tonight is satsang.
0: Satsang is the best satsang, okay? I shall translate some bhajan. Nice, okay? All are nice, but something.

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It has different meanings. Bhaj means repeat name of God. Bhaj means remember God. Bhaj means always have devotion towards the Supreme. That's called bhajan. Then that's called kirtan. Kirtan is chanting the name of God again and again. Let's say Namo Shivaya, Om Namo Shivaya. Namo Shivaya, Om Namo Shivaya. Namo Shivaya, Om Namo Shivaya.

So Namah Shiva means my adoration to Shiva. So singing the name of the Supreme Divine, and then it is an individual choice. Some chants about Hanumanji, some chants about the Ganeshji, some chants about Krishna or Rama, Vishnu, Lakshmi, Saraswati, or from other religions or belief, from Jesus or some other name of the God. So Kirtan is constantly repeating the name. And power is in the name. Now second is bhajan. Bhajan is name of the God maybe, or name of the Brahman, or again something nature or humans, etc. But it means that there is a meanings, there is a teaching. And teaching

in that way that it puts a question and gives the answer. And then is coming poem we call Doha. Do means two. And ha means the questions and answers. Doha, do, two. The question and answers. For example, there is one poem written by great Tulsidas. It is written in the holy book Ramayana. So Tulsidas said one poem which is very good. Many people often we chant and we give in the satsang. Sat means truth. Truth means the God's name, spiritual. Sangha means be together. There is a two, Satta Sangha and Kusanga. Kusanga is that where we learn bad habits. Drugs, these, that, many, many things. That's called Kusanga. Satsang is to forgiveness, understanding, and remembering the Divine, the God, your Master, whatever it is. So, Tulsidas is saying one beautiful poem. Aav nahi aadar nahi aur nahi nenan mene tulsi us ghar na jaye chahe kanchan barse me. Answer, question, both is there. Aav nahi aadar nahi, where you are not welcomed. Aav nahi aadar, where there is no respect. Nahi nainan mein nahi, and in your eyes there is no kindness, no love. Aav nahi, no welcome. Aadar nahi, no respect. Nahi nainan mein nahi, in your eyes there is no welcoming. Tulsi us ghar na jaye. Tulsidas say, don't go in that home, that house. Chahe kanchan barse me, there may be the golden rain is raining. But if there is no respect, we deny, we quit, and we should not go there. Then, again he said in second, aav hai, aadar hai. Is a welcoming, is a respect. Hai nainan mein nahi, and in eyes you have the understanding, harmony, mutual understanding. Heart welcome from the heart. Aav hai, aadar hai, welcome and respect. Hai nainan mein nahi, happiness in the eyes. Tulsi us ghar jaiye. You should go there. Chahe patthar barse mein. Even there are stones and rocks are falling. Don't worry. There is where the love, where the welcome, where the respect, there we should go. Not on the surface. So, मैं था तब वो नहीं, वो है तो मैं नहीं. I was here but he was not here. Now he is here but I am not here. What it means? प्रेम गली अति सांकड़ी, जिसमें दो नहीं समाए.
when I was here, God was not here. And now God is here, I am not here. Why? Because Prem Gali Ati Chhankadi, the street of the love is so narrow. Two cannot walk together. So that very two is the duality. So we have to become one. Either he or me. So both is the same, becomes one. So poem, the poetry, and the song, bhajan, the song have more definitions and more meanings and the teaching inside more. The poem is just a hint, just indication. Who understands, understands. And who don't understand, doesn't understand. That's called mudras, a hint. And we give the hint only if we don't want, then we say like this, that's all. Eyes are moving, it is, everything is clear. No? So there are many hints, or you say like that. Up. But we don't say in India, no. Indian culture is never saw this. This means like showing a tongue. Yeah? I don't want to show you my tongue, but it will say like this. Yeah? So this is that sign of that. But now they are all doing. Second, showing the thumb is like in Western culture is showing the finger. So what we have, we said like this. Good. These are the cultural things, okay? So bhajan tells and explains as a teaching. Therefore, bhajan is a better than the kirtan. And people understand more and enjoy more and have a knowledge. So, next bhajan, I don't know what he will sing, but I will try to translate. All right?

They work very hard. And they achieve many things. Now people will say, for what one is working? We need two chapatis and little dal, that's all. That is a very narrow thinking. Whatever you create, you achieve, is for others also. When one, let's say, we targeted Nandini Ben. She's a house lady. She works a lot and she has a shop. It's not only that she's earning money. Let's say money. But through her work, how many families are getting also the money? Or what we call to live from it. Now from where? Let's look one potato in her basket where vegetables she's selling, there's one potato. And in reality, the potato is very expensive. But we don't pay sell that expensive. Now, a farmer who is preparing a field and he have one worker paying the money to the worker, then have a tractor, buy the petrol, that petrol person who is giving also earning money. Now you are working and you are taking care about your field. Now slowly, slowly potatoes growing or getting ready. Again we have workers. The worker gets money, salaries, potato is taken out. Then it has to go by tractor or trolley or something and to wash that potato somewhere there. That also involved the labor. So this all labor get money. Then it goes to the market. Who is transferring to the market also gets money and this. And then comes to the wholesale. So you coming to the wholesale and who buys the wholesale the potatoes and who will sell further and who is lifting the potatoes from here to there and from to there. And then you buy and you have now selling retail. So retail sell, also you haven't employed somebody or taking care. And then they comes to buy and you get the money. Who bought this, gave the money and put it home. And at home, there's your wife or someone is cooking for you. Or it goes to the restaurant. Now in the restaurant, the potato is cleaned or made of potato chips or whatever it is. You have to fry. So there comes the energy, electrical or the gas or how it is. The oil. Oil is expensive, that comes. Now you make the fries, the guest comes to eat. Then you have a person who is serving. And now you eat the potatoes. Now you paid money. The other one take the plate away and will clean. How expensive that one potato is, imagine. Huh? So now, this one potato is giving to how many families the, let's say, to survive.

Shyamara Ramachandra Bhagwan ki. Now, Uthan and Patan. So there was a great scent. When the creation begins, the Brahma, the Shiva gives the order to Brahma, the creation, begin now. And so the rishis, through the jnanindriyas, through the pranas, through the ears, through the eyes, through the nostrils, and through the mouth. This is a jnanindriya, came the rishis, jnana rishis. So, well, I don't know, but maybe they will explain us who is Indian sitting here. But some rishis, they had also more wives. Either there was too many girls and very few boys, that could be. Also in Islam, because when the Muhammad was fighting and become Muslims, Islams, otherwise be killed. So there was a war. So in the war, all men died, and now so many women alone here. So Muhammad said, okay, so you can have 1, 2, 3, 4, 5, 6, 7, as many, but you must take care, and this everything, that's another story. So maybe this was a river. In the nature, you see also, there are bunch of deers, male, but others is killed. But monkeys, so many monkeys, but the male monkeys will kill all the male babies, etc. In the nature, I don't know why it is, this is a subject very hot. Yeah? So this is hot potatoes in the hands. So I lay better, let it cool till like that. So Patan and Uthan. So there's one seed. And now one seed is sprouting. And it sprouted and comes two leaves first. And then grows tree or whatever, how it is, branches. But these two, these are the two way, distraction or development, Patan or Uthan. Now this both from one father or from one father, how is possible that in mother's womb, five boys or the children, mother born the four children. One became king. One became a saint, a rishi. One became a beggar. And one became a criminal. From one father's and one mother, from same womb of the mother, they are grown. Why? Because this is called the destiny. So parents can give us only birth, but they cannot change your destiny. No one can change the destiny, but according to the principle of the

0: Brahma, Vishnu, Shiva, and Sadguru, Gurudev. So, rek par mek, Gurudev laga sakte hai. Rek means the line, like our palms. Yeah? Everyone have very good lines on the palm. You have much better than my palm, you know? So I have nothing, I am just a Baba. And you have so many things. So, but maybe if there is a wrong line written, and you have one Gurudev, a spiritual Gurudev, who have the parampara, the lineage, spirituality from where it is coming. Now the whole Christianity, from where it comes. Who was the first there? And now we are all following. So, that one Rishi, he had one son who became the king of the heaven. What was that? Who was that? Indra. God Indra. And another child became the Rakshasa, the devil, Asuri Shakti, Asuras, Devik Shakti, the spiritual divine energy, and another one is devil energy. Now, from the beginning of the creation, both developed Asuri Shakti and Devik Shakti. The negative power and positive power. And from that time, there is the fighting all the times. Sometimes Asuras takes over and sometimes Devas takes over. And this negative energy and positive energy, both is dormant in our consciousness. Now, if you develop your tendency, your awareness, your concentration, your intellect, etc., with a positive society, then you become and you do good. Or Asuri Shakti, where you suffer. Now, but it is said that the culture is a very important. Where the human, there is a culture, and where culture, there is a human. But culture develops on the lap of the parents. It's your parents who can give you the right knowledge. My child, don't do this, don't do this, don't go there, don't do this, etc., etc., etc. But if your parents doesn't care and let children go where they do, then is their bhagya, their kishmat, their destiny where it will go. So, it's called the samskara. In Sanskrit, we call samskara. Samskara means different education, different ceremonies. So we have samskaras first when child is born. So now what ceremony is to be done? Then when we give the samskara first solid food, on which age we should give that. And yeah, we are born from mother's body already old. We are born old. How old you were born, Nagir Bhai?
1: 9 months.
0: 9 months, yes.
1: And 2 days.
0: Oh, 2 days more. Oh my God, you were so lazy.
1: I was enjoying.
0: Late. So, then, when the first, two teeth comes out. Then solid food to initiate there. It means the rice. Rice is one of the most oldest crops, anna, and they milk, cow milk, pure milk, not from the dairy milk. And this make a, it's called kheer. Indian ladies knows they are very, and then put little honey inside. And when the child is born, after some days, after one month, that one day of the when the sun position, then the father rides with the honey and silver or golden spoon or something, write on the tongue of the child, Om. Jivvame maddu mattama. Upanishad said, Jivvame madhu mattama. On your tongue should be the honey, nectar, that always thy word and thy speech will be so sweet and nice. Never talk bad and no criticize and this and that and that. Someone say, better cut your tongue out before you are criticizing others. Are you human or animal? But where are these samskaras? Then, after certain months or years, then the first time hair will be cut it. Don't cut your children's hair whenever you like it. The first, it's called Mundan Samskara. What?
1: Mundan Samskara.
0: Mundan Samskara. Means first time cut your hair. It's a great meaning, very important, and you have to have that constellation and day. Second, this you give your hair means you are dedicating to your Kul Devi Devata or a god. Kul, what is a kul?
1: Your root.
0: Your
1: root.
0: Parampara, lineage. Now, all we here sitting and all humans, we are talking about humans. We are the children of the rishis. Because the first rishis was from Brahma, Shapta rishis, and then many other rishis. So we are the generation of those rishis. And you will see in that all, even till today, we have these genes in our body of that rishi and that knowledge. And that warrior rishi, some these different all rishis. Now, the rishis, children, one after other, we are developing millions, billions. And so, but all we have, one rishi. You have yours, you have yours, you have yours, you have yours. This is from your lineage. Now, then you receive, you don't know, you go to the lineage, spiritual lineage of your master. So not just tell, can I have my mantras and can you bless me and you are my guru now. How do you know? Find out. Now everything is become khichdi or what you call, you put everything inside. Rishibisi. In Britain, in England, there is a rishibisi. There is rice, there is green beans, there is some this, there is some... Eh?
2: Pulao.
0: Yeah, we said the pulao. Yeah. So, now everything became a rishibisi. All of you, now, if I go further more, you will be you will say, Swamiji, thank you, stop and let's go. The human life is different than the animals. And so, it is said, you will find your partner. But automatically in animals, that will be different. Certain animals are also very disciplined. Dogs, cats are different. So it is said, in your destiny for you, O human, there should be only this one wife. Because she will marry only once and there one man. That she don't want other any negative energies in her skin or in her body. Same thing for the man. It is written that no, the other wife is called Vaibhichari. I don't know this word, how it is. They know that Indian ladies, Vaibhichari kya hota hai? You speak always English in your shop, can you tell? She doesn't dare to say the word, you know, because I know the Indian, yes? So, Vyabhichari, that man gets only one energy because that girl or her, his wife is like a Devi, the great, the Supreme Mother. So, both are first time together and last time together. If one dies, many don't want to marry second time. Many don't want. And if then makes lots of ceremonies, and maybe if wants, will find again someone who's... So this is... Otherwise, you have so many foreign energies in your body, you can't purify this all. And as long as you will not purify your body, it's everything is dirt inside. So many germs, so many other different energy. And this energy is an obstacle for us. So therefore parents always will tell the children and parents will tell them and they will find according to the astrology. If you are choosing only beautiful partner and this, one day will disappoint you. But as it is written in your constellation and your husband and your wife, the beauty is the heart and understanding. So that's different, okay? So therefore, mother is duty to tell his her daughter that, my daughter, you know that you will choose your husband, but it is only once and therefore you should know. That will lead you to certain level of the consciousness. You are a divine mother, you are a divine girl, you are a divine one. But now you are nowhere. This is from this room, house, toilets, from other bathrooms, from other house, all canalization water becomes together, flows in Narayana. Sriman Narayana.

0: 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Oh, he will say, Swamiji, still one seed. I have to talk about that one seed which is grown and have two leaves. But all, look how many branches came from this one seed. One day, Bhagavan Vishnu and Lakshmiji and a thousand headed snake coiled in the ocean of the nectar, milky ocean. Bhagavan Vishnu is resting and Lakshmi sitting near and doing seva. So Bhagavan Vishnu said to Lakshmi, this great businessman, I didn't cook, means today now the Nagin boy, okay?
1: No,
0: So, Bhagavan Vishnu tells, this is my great bhakta. Lakshmiji said, what did you say, my lord? You see, my concentration is there to this my great bhakta. She said, you are mistaken, my lord. I said, what do you mean? They have nothing to do whole days to say something. They are alone, lonely. No one is coming there. So she said, my God, my Lord, he's not your friend, or the devotee, is my devotee. So Vishnu is that knowledge, the consciousness, the liberal self. And Lakshmi is the prosperity, wisdom, money. You know, whenever I'm driving with Nagin Bhai, all the time he takes how to make this money or that money and this was shop and that is coffee. Always he's multiplying. What a great man. Always. But finally, is that someone other who is a Lakshmi? She doesn't say anything. But sometimes she said, you are mistaken. Anyhow. You see, this is a, I mean not he or she, but I have to have some object where I, where I have to project.
2: You can say whatever you like,
0: Swami. Satsang, because it's a satsang. So Lakshmiji said, let's go and test your bhakta. How great is he? How is your bhakta, great bhakta? And you have 4 hours to test your bhakta if he's really your bhakta. And after I will come and I will test you. So Bhagavan Vishnu, he became a sadhu. And mala, everything, dress, and he goes through one village and where his bhakta's shop is. And bhakta don't know that this is Vishnu or this is his guru. He don't know. He's doing this tapasya, seva, prayers. We all are doing praying, but who is Vishnu? We don't know. And if he will come, we said, yes, please, what do you want? Yes. So, he went, and that was a big shop from the fabrics.
1: It was Shalimar.
0: Yeah, not Shalimar. Shalimar is a divine. And he sat there. The businessman was so happy. So happy, he was like a dancing. What a great day for me that on my door the scent came. What can I do for you? What you can I do? His whole body was full of energy, trembling. What can I serve for you? He said, well, now the monsoon time coming, Chaturmas, and 4 months I want to stay somewhere and give the satsang. What a great luck. 4 months. I will be the happiest of the happiest. I have beautiful new building, beautiful. All kind of facilities. Just the engineer Gyananand, he has made it complete, this house. Gyan se. Gyananand with Gyan, knowledge and happiness. Then said, okay, show me your house. Beautiful house. Nice room, this, that, everything. So he said, this hall, there should be my bed. I will sit here, I will sleep here, I will eat here, and I will give the satsang. I said, okay. My good luck. You are merciful. But he said, there is but one condition. If I put now my asana, it means my bed here, 4 months I will not move. So be sure, can I hear? Or tell me some other room. But once when I said, yes, this is my seat now, then 4 months I will not remove and I will be here. Doesn't matter what happens. He said, whole life, my Lord, whole life. What can be more than this? So, again he said, are you sure? He said, yes, Gurudev. Oh. Now he's staying there. Brought some drinking. So he said, yes, I would like to have milkshake. Okay. And he's making mala. I said, now no disturb, please go. Evening, come at prayer time. And then he went to his shop. How happy. He don't know if he's running or walking. It means his feet are above the earth, yeah. Ground. So happy. Came. Pag gungaru band mira na chire pag

Maharaji, how happy was the Meera? Like that, the businessman, salesman, he was happy. He comes in his shop, he's happy. And what happens? One sadhu came. Beautiful long hair and beautiful dress, golden malas, lot of gold, and have little bag like this. This is a little more bigger a little bit. And that was a female sadhu. And she walked in that shop. And this merchant was so happy, today in my kismat, in my karma, two sadhus here. Please take seat, she was sitting. What can I do? It's a great joy for me. She said, I will tell you, but first I'm so thirsty. Bring water. So he brought the water. She said, no, moment. I have my own pot. Give me water here. It was golden. Golden pot. So big glass. She drank and threw it. Golden. Now I would like to have milkshake. And she brought the milkshake. Again, she put a beautiful golden glass, different design, diamond shower. Drank and threw it. What can I do you more for you? She said, now little some fruits, bring the fruits. He brought a beautiful plate, a little plate bowl, made out of gold and diamonds, round and this, and golden spoon, and she ate this. And she threw it. He said, why you are throwing? He said, don't ask me. If you don't like, I go. No, I didn't say this, but I'm sorry. She said to sadhu, Bhakta, my principle is this. Once I use, I don't reuse it. I throw it. Use and throw. So from there begin this. Destroy the Kali Yuga's pollutions here now. Use and throw. From where did they learn? From that.

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Trigun phas liya kar dole, all the times in the hand is a one rope. These three gunas, sattva, rajas and tamas, when chance will come, it will hang you up.

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You go along. When you die, Hari Om Tat Sat. So this is satsang. Next time we will more, because you will say, Swamiji today, what happened to him? He don't stop talking and talking. Thank you. Hari Om Deepan Bhagwan Ki. So, best, at least once a week you should come for satsang. Sukh Bankunta Swarag Nahi Duralab. Happiness, heaven and the Brahmalok. Everything is in the satsang. Therefore we shall come. But really there is satsang like this bhajans, preachings of our Maharaj, Mahatma, our Gurudev. So many, many saints have been like this. So I adore all those saints. There is no duality. Duality is in the people. Next webcast will be from India, I think. Till that you have little rest.

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0: Once more, good evening, welcome, happy to see you, beautiful day, sun shining, and especially very nice this evening light. Yoga. We are all here for something to gain according to the yoga. Yesterday, we spoke about different five bodies. And because many of you were not here, it was other class, they came, and if I should go further, then you forgot, you don't know what was backside. And this is a... Therefore, I will not do that part. I will do completely a new part. And this is, let's say, about prana. Yesterday was also about a prana. Please don't mind if I ask you time to time a question. Who don't know what is the prana? So everybody knows about prana. Thank you. So, the prana, which is a different kind of prana in 10 different parts. Prana, apana, samana, udana, viana. So you all know this because you didn't answer that you don't know. So you know the prana, yes? Then please, can you tell me yes or no? Thank you. When you said, that's why I ask you so clearly. So when I ask you, do you know the prana? Nobody said anything. So it means, according to European mentality, it means you know everything. When you don't know, then they will say, yes, I hand up, I don't know. All right, thank you. Otherwise, you are lost in the other cabin. And our train is going in another direction. Oh, God, my God. Okay. The prana is the life force. Prana is the source of our life. Prana is that which functions in our eyesight, for example. And without prana, we are blind. So there is a special prana for our, only for the eyes. So prana means energy. Now it's clear? Now you understand?
1: Yes.
0: Okay. Many people will understand prana as oxygen. Okay? So that is also a kind of prana, but this is a physical prana. And the astral prana is the cosmic energy through which we exist, we live, we are born, we are in existence. That is a cosmic energy. That cosmic energy, Mother, Cosmic Mother, supplies us to live. So we have one soul. So did you see your soul? So everyone have seen. Then please answer something that I can bring you to the divine consciousness. You didn't see your soul. How old you are? And still you didn't see the soul. But not only you, I also didn't see. That is a problem. That is what we are searching. Who am I? Koham katham idam jatam kove kartasya vidyate. Who am I? From where did I come? Not today. From past life. Who am I? I'm not this body. I'm not this mind. I'm not this intellect. My intellect, my mind, my emotion, my feelings, my body, my thoughts, but who is my, saying constantly, my. I. Yesterday, finally, all who was here, they got realization. And they found where their I or their self, the jiva, is in the body. So they are enlightened yesterday, that's why they didn't come anymore. So I will not give you enlightenment today, so that next time you still come for getting this. So who am I? Who am I and from where do I come? Our inner self knows, but we have now curtain in front of us, and who, from where do I come means from past life. You were born in past time in here in New Zealand, or from where you are coming from, Europe, or you were born in America or in Mexico. You don't know. The speed of the soul is a very, very quick speed. It is like our thought. And our thought is so speedy. So you are within no time somewhere. So, for example, your thought is traveling within your consciousness. My thought also exists within my consciousness. Our consciousness is closed or expand very quickly. Expanding, contracting, expanding, contracting. Now, within that space or our

consciousness is our awareness. Different between consciousness and awareness, and your abilities, your best qualities, your best working capacities, your knowledge, everything is your awareness. So everyone, you are very aware, very alert, and that's consciousness. So now, we go so quickly somewhere, but we will come back again. So, I will bring you there on the, not so far distance, but some millions kilometers. Now, go on the moon. Think of the moon. You have no time to think. You are already there. Moon. Already our consciousness expanded. Our awareness is there. It means you, your soul is already on the moon. When I say moon, I did not finish my word, but we were already there. That is the speed of your soul. Let's say we go to very beautiful temple, and this temple is in, we go quickly there, okay? Japan. We are in Japan. But at the same time, we have another beautiful, beautiful one statue, very famous statue. Do you know where it is? A very famous statue. They transport from one country to other country. Yes, of course you know. The statue of? In New York. Transport from France. Which statue? Liberty, yes. So from Japan to Liberty. And now we come from there, here to the beautiful, there's a beautiful forest and beautiful walk, and many people come from far, far distance. And that's called the South Island. Where is that? In New Zealand, here. So, how our awareness is traveling. So, this is a training to keep your memory and keep your awareness of your working capacities without mistake, alert, aware, conscious. And so, this is a yogic training, how we train our brain to keep updated. Now prana. So I'm talking about prana in our life. So without prana, that energy, we cannot move even our eyelid. Which is eyelid is one of the quickest organ in the body which is active or reacting. Eyelids. So there are 10 different kind of energy qualities, which is one is only for our eyesight and our visions. And one is for the heart. For our heartbeat, everything. So, these pranas are divided. Best quality, best this, for this, this part of our body. There's
So there's two prana. One is a physical prana. The physical prana is also accounted as a oxygen. Without oxygen, we can't exist. And within the oxygen, that fine quality is a cosmic energy. And cosmic energy is given by that cosmic mother or whatever you call, we call the cosmic. So when we are tired, we need to relax or sleep. During the sleeping, our oxygen is functioning, that we get rid of lot of tensions and toxins out of our body, so that our brain is relaxed more, not more tired. And therefore sleep is a very important. Don't quit your sleep. There is nothing beautiful and joyful and the best for our body that we sleep. So if you can sleep enough, then your concentration, your awareness, your consciousness, and your intellect will function very, very good. So sleep. Please sleep. Sleep. Don't say, oh no, I need only 2 hours. No. And for that is we have a yoga nidra. You are coming in this yoga center, did you practice yoga nidra? How nice it is, no? How I like also to practice yoga nidra. But I do alone. Because sometimes when I do the yoga nidra, then everybody remains awakened. You know what means that? I will not tell, it's very secret. Everybody is awakened. So prana is our life, and now I'm asking the question to myself, to thyself, Koham, who am I? This is my shoulder, this is my knee, this is my head, this is my fingers, this is my body. Oh good, it's your body, but who are you? So this is my feelings, your feeling, but who are you? So who am I? Koham katham idam jatam. And from where did I come? For what I came here? What is the purpose of my soul entering in this mortal world in such a beautiful body, comfortable life, you have a beautiful mother, beautiful father, sisters, brothers, friends, everything. Nice. But why you come here in this beautiful? So who am I? From where do I come? And why did I come here? Do I fulfill my obligation for what I came here? Am I doing for what I came? Why I came to New Zealand and here in the city of Auckland? To give the yoga lecture and teach something about yoga. So, for what purpose we came in this life? And finally, my dear, I hope that you know, or you have your very clear written address. Where will you go?
After this life, do you know the address? Do you know the place? Do you know the way? Where will you go? And this is the aim of practicing of yoga, spiritualities, prayers in the church, in the mosque, in the temples, in the ashram, at the home, anywhere, in which way you believe, how God you believe. That's we are praying. Now, okay, forgotten from where we came is already past. For what duty came, we are doing perhaps. You are a mother, you are doing mother's duty. You are a father, you are doing father's duties. You are a wife, you are doing wife's duties. A husband is doing his husband's duties, etc., etc. We are doing what we can. We all do hope that, I do hope that we all do good things. Mistakes anytime can happen. And problem is that we don't know what we do is a mistake or good. This. We think we are doing good, but maybe it's not good. So, one master and one disciple. So one master and one disciple, they were walking to the forest, and they were, there was one road, time to time some cars were coming, and so master and disciple, they were walking along the forest on the road. Sorry. And there, master was giving instruction to the disciple. My dear, best thing in the life is to be nice to all and help all. As much as you can, help them. Help is the best. Helping hands have more value than just folded hands. And master is walking, disciple is behind, 3 meter, 4 meter, or 5 meter distance, little slowly, slowly. And there was one on the road, what you call a snail? Yeah. The naked snail was walking. Master was going, and disciple, he stopped. He took this snail, and he put it other side of the road in the field. Then he come back. Master said, "Where are you? Where are you? I don't see you." He said, "Yes, yes, master, I'm coming here. What are you doing?" So he tells the master, "Nothing then what you said." He said, "What did I say?" "To help everyone, so I was helping." "Oh, whom did you help?" "Now," he said, "I helped this one beautiful snail, because that somebody will step or die." Master was angry. "Why you have done this?" "Sir, you tell me constantly help someone. So I helped." He said, "Yes, that is okay. But do you know in which direction he wanted to go? Now he wanted to go this direction, and you put him again far away in that direction. Did you know that?" He said, "No, that I didn't. Then how can you help someone? So what other needs, which kind of help one needs, according to that, so how should we know what one needs?"
And that is the best.

best part of our life, that we can understand someone's feelings, someone's needs, and someone's helping that one needs to be helped. So in the similar way, from where we did come, what we are doing, we try our best what we can. Sorry, Master, I had a good intention. But yes, your good intention. No? You think you have good intention and you crash another car. You said, yes, Master, that is terrible. So then, you should wait there. Stay there for 1-2 hours. And observe where he want to go, help him, let him go, and protect him, sit there. He said, but then you will be angry, you are gone and I'm here. He said, well, help him. I will stop and you will tell me and I will say yes, what to do. We relax and let him go in the direction, maybe his family is there. So where we go, we don't know. We want to come to the God, but which God? What is the God? We have not seen God. We saw only some pictures, which is not that God. That time when real God was incarnated, 24 goddess incarnations, that time there was no camera. No one painted that time. So anyone can paint it. They painted Jesus in Japan like looks like Japani. In China, they are making nice card and paint Jesus like a Chinese. In Africa, like Africans. So this is our imagination. God is different. But we do believe that God is like that and we love him like that. Otherwise, God is completely different. We don't know. And we want to go to that God which liberates us forever after this life. So prana. Prana is a life energy which survives. Every creature survives from this cosmic energy. And that energy remains in our life. So there are energies, both kind of energy, physical energy and astral energy. Physical energy is getting lower and lower and lower. That means we become older and older and older. But that cosmic energy is never old, is always equal. So protect our cosmic energy. And cosmic energy to protect means there are three principles which we should do. One is eat less and pure food, sattvic food. In Ayurveda they said sattvic food, not this junk food what we have now. Junk food have killed the humans. And so many cancers and cancers and cancers what they are thinking. So this is not good. New Zealand is a beautiful country. There's no harm for animals. It's very nice. Nice island to live here. But now so much pollution here also. So pollution, the pesticides, that is harming us very, very much. So try to get food organic. Organic milk, organic vegetables, organic grains, or butters, bread, etc., etc., what you are eating. So this is, and less eating. When we eat less, and in case of case, some disease develop in our body and we reduce our diet, our

immunity in the body, it will destroy that kind of illness in our body. The cancer or some other kind of, which is a, though developed in our body, but is a foreign body, is a foreign energy. It's not my energy, it is energy from someone. So, this you can try yourself. I wish that you will be always healthy, and God bless that you will have no illnesses. But diet, if you control, you are already having a prevention for all these diseases. So this is the prana. So ahar means diet. So there are different kinds of diet. Physical nourishment, what we call the solid and liquid. Then thinking is also diet. So we think positive. If you think negative, then we create negative feelings in our body, and that will create some kind of physical or the psychic illnesses or difficulties. So even you think there is some problem in your body, you will take positively and you will say, now I will get rid of this, I will fast. So fast. Fasting 1 week. Drink water or orange juice or the milk or liquid thing. That will disappear. This is the best way. And when you won't feel that somebody thinks that you have some kind of little tumor or this, take all kinds of the roots, vegetable, and make a juice, and then put in lemon and some cold pressed oil, like sesame oil, or mustard oil little, or olive oil, not very much, some drops. And drink 1 week only this, you will feel very, very good, and that if there is something you think, it will disappear in 1 week. And if there is nothing, it's good also once a year, we shall do this when the best season comes, when all kind of organics and roots available from the vegetables, not from other countries, but neighbor countries of area about 40, 50 or 100 kilometer distance. That is good for that environment where we are living just now. So ahar. Sorry, I caught cold also. That's why I'm drinking only liquid. Vihar, that is another nourishment. Where you are going, with whom you spend the time, what kind of habit those people have, etc., etc. So in which environment you are living, that affect our body, our mind, and our intellect. So if you are all the time with someone who is alcoholic, it make you alcoholic. If you are more bringing time with somebody who is taking some drug, then you will also begin to be addicted to something. Or you will go someone with somebody who is like a yogi, it will make you a yogi. So it is your choice what you want. Choose for your life
a comfortable, harmonious, and healthy habits where you want to go. This is your life. You should choose that your life should be healthy, happy, relaxed, and you can. We are not a working machine. All the time that we are working. So we are all workaholic. And this workaholic will kill us quickly, will make us old quickly. So limitation. Don't make any kind of challenge that I would be the richest person in the world, I will be richest person in the world, or this, or I will get more money. Don't worry. You will get money only what you have in your destiny. More than destiny, you will get nothing. So you will get what then comes achar. Achar means our behavior. Our behavior means sorry. That's going to the social education. What? Social education. If you are good socialized, you have a good parents, good your teacher in the school, and good your friends, that you learn, it's called kindness, humbleness, understanding, forgiveness, giving something, not taking. Think over that your word doesn't harm others, because we have two kinds of weapons. One is a physical weapon, and second is a verbally weapon. Our one word can kill others and us, or can save others and us. If you tell somebody you are stupid, then you know what kind of atmosphere is there. Just you said you are stupid. Who are you to say someone is stupid? Or, oh, you are great. Thank you. Excuse me. I will try my best to do better. So your parents, your mother, your teacher, your friends, your environment, your education goes through social education. In New York, I had an interview in newspaper, and they asked me the question, Swamiji, nowadays people said, why should I say thank you? What do you mean about this? Can you give the answer? And they said, why should I be nice to others? There are already people thinking like that, because there's no social feelings. And that makes our life unpleasant. We should live happy and relaxed and pleasant. We are pleasant and we make others pleasant. So, these are the three kinds of nourishment: ahar, vihar, achar, and vichara. This is the fourth one. Vichar means thinking. What you think,
you will be like that. Slowly, slowly, our thinking will develop. If you think I'm ill, I'm ill, I'm ill. Or you can't sleep, a ghost will come, a ghost will come. In every hotel you go, sorry, many people cannot sleep in the hotel because there are other people who are sleeping. Oh God, ghost will come. And last 45 years I'm sleeping in the more in the hotels than home or ashram. 11 months I'm in the other beds. But I didn't see anywhere a ghost. So I can tell you that you can sleep anywhere peacefully, there's no ghost. And poor ghost, he don't want to come to you and give you trouble because he have already trouble himself or herself. That is another problem, ancestors' problem. Those in ancestors, our ancestors died, and they are in some astral world. There we have to give them some ceremonies that we can talk next time. So my dear, energy. So this ahar, vihar, achar, vichar, these are four principles can save our life and can nicely heal our body and we can help others very good. So one prana is a physical prana, physical energy. When a weak person cannot lift his suitcase to put up an aeroplane, and you are strong, you can give your hand, say, moment, please, can I help you? This is your prana you are utilizing for good things. And who is not social organized will say, why you are carrying so heavy things? It will fall down on my head or this. You say, sorry, excuse me, but I will try to bring it up. This is a person who is not socialized. So there are many people, they talk in such a way and they are so unhappy. They are so sad. But they cannot keep their negative energy to put out. Other prana is a God's prana from where we will go. We don't know where we will go. But we know that we will go to the light, to the God, our prana. Now, I will give you one technique so that you do the prana. Get your physical prana, and in the physical prana, I will put a spiritual prana in you. You may will not see, but you will feel it. Okay? So this, I mean, a normal way, I told you, very simple way, how to live happy. How to live happy. So protection is in protection. So if you protect, then you will be protected. So Hari Om. And now we do the pranayama. Okay?

So place your hands either on the thighs or on your lap like this. Index finger and the thumb touch together. And place your palm on your thigh or slightly upwards. Keep your elbows relaxed. Not like this. Relaxed. Keep your footsole on the ground and keep your legs relaxed. If you are sitting on the chair, then push yourself a little bit on the chair backside so that you can sit straight. You may lean on the chair, but you can look. When we do pranayama, then these two fingers, index finger and middle finger, together touching at the eyebrow center. This is to keep our neck straight and relaxed, so there's no tension in the neck. Secondly, first we do pranayama with left nostril. Left nostril is representing our emotion, our thought, our restlessness. So first we, this sympathetic nerve system, that we calm down. And then, at that time when we are doing first always with the left nostril, so with the thumb, slightly from sidewards of our nostril, slightly press it, not too much. Okay? And don't put your thumb in the nostril. Just slightly like this. If you do like press more, then you block this nostril also, you can't mind anymore. So it's just slightly like this. So like this. These two fingers, they are like we close the fist. Good. And elbows is coming in the middle of our chest. In future, when you will practice, can I have a yoga pranayama stick? You can have it home, or when you come here in ashram, you can have this. This is supporting our elbow, so it is so comfortable. Otherwise, it will be holding like this, and then again, and then it will be tired. So this is the supporting. It's so comfortable and you feel very good. After 10 times breathing only through left nostril, then we will place the hand down on the knee and feel our breath relaxed. And then after I will again tell, we take the same this position. This time with the ring finger, we slightly close the left nostril and the right nostril is open. And our thumb is parallel to these two fingers, like this. Clear? Okay. So please place your two fingers at eyebrow center
and close your left nostril, or right, sorry, right nostril with the thumb. And slowly, deep inhale. And slowly, long exhale. But not so long and deep that you are having difficulty to keep breath.

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Life is breath. 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When we were born, first we inhaled. And exhale will be end of the life. We will not be able to inhale again. Between from birth till the death is only like the waves on the ocean, coming and going. Similarly, we are inhaling and exhaling. So prana, supplying the oxygen, the energy to the whole body. Once more, place your right hand, two fingers at the center of the eyebrows. Close your right nostril with the thumb. Inhale and exhale through the left nostril. 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

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Hari Om. So for pranayam practicing, we need this pranayam stick. It makes you more easy, comfortable when you practice at home. It's very nice. And when you are tired, you can sit like this and talk. And if you're itching, then you can make it like this. And if your knees, then you can go a little down, so supports your knee. So, when you practice the tratak, you know what is tratak? You put it here, and you put a small tea candle here, and you practice your tratak. So this stick is very valuable. Okay, now the last part of our lecture today is, have you any questions?

0: vegetable juice and. So if we are on medication for fasting, so how we have to do about?
1: No, you can take the roots, juice, vegetable juice, okay. Spinach, loki, the pumpkin, their juice, carrots, radish, the raw potatoes, juice, that's good.
0: So weekly once we have to do that?
1: No, that is, this is for 1 week, every 3 months. One because it keeps your body cleaned again.
0: For detoxing.
1: 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And more liquid water, yeah? 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Wish you all the best, good health, happy, healthy, harmonious life. 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
1: What does it mean?
0: 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The name of one mountain, hill.
1: Hill. Rogla. So that hill is full of illness. So, but in Indian language, rogla means very, very ill. Very ill.
0: U Hindiju to roga, rogla bi značilo nešto vrlo, vrlo bolesno.
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0: Možete se nazivati bogatim,
1: but it's not happy.
0: Ali to nije sreća.
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0: I kada nam gost dođe u kuću, trebali bi bar imati čašu da mu ponudimo vode.
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0: Ili bilo koju posudu.
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0: Odakle te stvari dolaze?
1: You have to buy.
0: Morate ih kupiti.
1: From what you buy?
0: Za što kupujete?
1: From the money.
0: Putem novca.
1: And from where the money comes?
0: A odakle novac došao?
1: Work.
0: Od rada.
1: And which kind of work you work?
0: A koju vrst rada radite?
1: Etc. 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
1: It's like a snowball.
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0: Koja je razlika u tome?
1: I am speaking different things now.
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0: Pričam različito od onoga što sam govorio ranije.
1: Yes. So there is one beautiful poem.
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1: O God.
0: O Bože.
1: Give me that much.
0: Daj mi toliko.
1: In which my I can feed my children, my family.
0: Da mogu nahraniti svoju djecu, svoju obitelj.
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0: Ne više od toga.
1: The family is comfortable, have something to eat, all facilities.
0: Da su na suhom pod krovom, da imaju za jesti.
1: Me buka ne rahu. And I also don't remain hungry.
0: I toliko da niti ja sam ne ostanem gladan.
1: Sadhu na bhuka jaye. And those who comes on my door, they should not go hungry.
0: A oni koji dođu na moja vrata da ne ostanu gladni.
1: That's it. So Ayurveda says, just maintain your family life, that's all.
0: I tako i Ayurveda kaže, održavajte svoj obiteljski život.
1: Don't run away somewhere to work far distance and family somewhere else.
0: Nemojte odlaziti negdje u daljine, daleko od obitelji, tražiti posao.
1: Parents needs children.
0: Roditelji trebaju djecu.
1: And children needs parents.
0: I djeca trebaju roditelje.
1: Children needs father.
0: Djeca trebaju oca.
1: And children needs mother.
0: I majku.
1: It's very interesting. We have little babies here, children.
0: Vrlo je zanimljivo. Mi ovdje imamo mnogo djece.
1: These little children sitting here.
0: Ta djeca koja ovdje sjede.
1: And child gets up and sits in the lap of the father.
0: Dijete ustane i sjedne u majčino krilo.
1: And it gets up and goes to sit in the lap of the mother.
0: Pa se opet ustane i sjedne.
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1: So it is very important that parents remain together.
0: Vrlo je bitno da roditelji ostanu zajedno.
1: This is the principle of the Ayurveda.
0: Ovo vam sad govorim o principima Ayurvede.
1: Then you are healthy.
0: Tada ste zdravi.
1: Otherwise wife have depression.
0: Inače žena u depresiji.
1: And husband have a headache.
0: Muškarac ima glavobolje.
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0: Djed i baka imaju zatvor.
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1: So healthy family.
0: Zdrava obitelj.
1: Is the healthy spirituality and healthy society.
0: Znači i zdrava duhovnost i zdravo društvo u cjelini.
1: Nowadays you separate from the families.
0: Danas vidimo obitelji se razdvajaju.
1: We know children loves father, children loves mother.
0: Znamo da dijete voli i oca i majku.
1: And you put your children in the front of the court.
0: A vi dijete dovedete na sud.
1: And asking the child, where you would like to stay, with mother or with father?
0: I pitate ga gdje bih želio živjeti, sa ocem ili sa majkom.
1: You are cutting child in two pieces.
0: Kao da režete dijete na dva dijela.
1: But still children can't decide to stay with father or with the mother.
0: Dijete ne može to odlučiti.
1: Better not to have children.
0: Onda bolje nemati djecu.
1: And why did you marry? And if you marry, then stay lifelong.
0: A što je sa brakom? Ako se oženite, onda trebate ostati
1: happy.
0: Doživotno zajedno. To je sreća.
1: Women are women.
0: Žene su žene.
1: Doesn't matter this one or that one.
0: Sve jedno, da li ova ili neka druga.
1: Yes.
0: Zar ne?
1: And man is a man.
0: Tako i muškarci.
1: What is? It is the something, the disharmony in your mind.
0: To je neki nesklad u vašem umu.
1: That's why you, because you are not nirog.
0: To je zato jer niste nirog.
1: You are rogla.
0: Nego ste rogla.
1: Yes, that's called ill thoughts.
0: To su bolesne misli.
1: So, duja suk garme maya. So we need to, how to say, to survive.
0: Mi trebamo to za preživljavanje.
1: Second, husband and wife have mutual understanding.
0: Nadalje, suprug i supruga imaju zajedničko razumijevanje.
1: It is said the wife should be dominant, that following you faithfully.
0: Rečeno je, žena bi trebala slijediti muškarca vjerno.
1: But means husband also.
0: Ali to naravno vrijedi i obratno, i muškarac ženu.
1: So mutual understanding between wife and husband.
0: Dakle, međusobno razumijevanje između muža i žene.
1: That's very important.
0: To je vrlo bitno.
1: Obedient.
0: Poslušnost.
1: So, must not be only wife obedient, husband should be also obedient.
0: Ne samo da žena mora biti poslušna, nego i muž.
1: Then in the your household is very balanced.
0: Tada je vaše kućanstvo skladno.
1: Then come fourth point.
0: Postoji četvrta točka.
1: The children obedient.
0: I poslušna djeca.
1: Children learns from parents.
0: Djeca uče od roditelja.
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1: And touch tree to tree.
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1: The trees will calm down you.
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1: The tree will give you treatment.
0: Drvo će vam dati tretman.
1: You will come home with normal thoughts.
0: I vratit ćete se kući smireni, normalnih misli.
1: So, dominating, no, the children should be obedient.
0: Dakle, bitno je da i djeca budu poslušna.
1: Nowadays, because you did not give them education, you were not giving them example.
0: A sada, zato što im ne dajete obrazovanje, ne dajete im primjer.
1: So, very soon they will tell the father, you are stupid.
0: I uskoro dijete će reći, tata, ti si glup.
1: And he complained to his wife.
0: A onda se on žali ženi.
1: The children said like this.
0: Da je to dijete tako reklo.
1: She said, because you are like that.
0: A ona kaže, pa zato što si ti takav.
1: Hari Om. This is Ayurveda's principle to keep you and our society balanced in peace.
0: Ovo su ajurvedski principi da naše obitelji i cijelo društvo zadržimo u miru i u harmoniji.
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0: A onda slijedi peta sreća koja je vrlo važna.
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1: 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Neighbor, we have only one wall between.
0: Između nas i susjeda je samo jedan zid.
1: Otherwise we are like one family.
0: Inače smo kao jedna obitelj.
1: So neighbor should be very good persons.
0: I susjedi bi trebali biti dobre osobe.
1: You trust on them completely.
0: U koje imate povjerenje.
1: You can go on holidays.
0: Možete otići na odmor.
1: Japan.
0: U Japan.
1: China.
0: U Kinu.
1: Afrika.
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1: But you trust, depend on your neighbors, they will do everything.
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1: 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Your neighbor have rights to educate your children.
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1: And if you don't know,
0: a ako ne znate,
1: then still you don't know.
0: Onda još uvijek ne znate.
1: First milk, majka, the mother's milk.
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0: Majka je majka.
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1: Yes. Oh, if you didn't drink cow milk or the tiger milk, you didn't drink. What did you drink in this world?
0: Ako niste probali tigrovo mlijeko, pa šta ste onda pili do sada?
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0: a rečeno je,
1: that tiger milk you can keep only in golden pot.
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1: 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Otherwise it will poisoned.
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0: Ima jedna priča o tome kako pomusti majku tigra.
1: You'd like to hear about that?
0: Jel bi htjeli to čuti?
1: Next time. Tomorrow in Zagreb.
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1: So that's called vegetable milk.
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1: And fourth milk gajka. Which is the fourth milk?
0: A četvrto?
1: This is a question for you.
0: To je sad pitanje za vas.
1: Which is the fourth milk, please?
0: Koje je četvrto?
1: And that you should tell me then. Think over.
0: Razmislite pa ćete mi reći poslije.
1: Yes, there is a fourth milk.
0: Da, postoji i četvrto.
1: Mother milk means all animals.
0: Majčino mlijeko zapravo znači i sve životinje.
1: First own mother.
0: Prvo vlastita majka.
1: Second all animals which give the milk.
0: Onda sve životinje koje daju mlijeko.
1: Third is vegetation.
0: Treće je iz vegetacije.
1: And what is the fourth milk?
0: A šta je četvrto?
1: Yeah, but Amrit from where?
0: Ali Amrit odakle?
1: It's not that. It will come next time.
0: Doći će vam to sljedeći put.
1: You think I will give you all knowledge already today?
0: Mislite da ću vam danas svo znanje odmah dati?
1: It takes lives and lives to tell you what is moksha.
0: To životi i životi trebaju proći da vam kažem sve što je moksha.
1: Yeah, that's it. So, Ayurveda said, you should have in your home, in your farm, that animal which gives you fresh milk.
0: Dakle, po Ayurvedi bismo u kući, na imanju, trebali imati tu životinju koja nam daje svježe mlijeko.
1: And your own kitchen garden, your vegetables and fruits.
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1: So these are the principles to follow as the discipline of the Ayurveda.
0: Ovo to su principi kojih se treba pridržavati kao discipline Ayurvede.
1: So, the milk of plant, vegetable, means all kind of herbs.
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1: And in there is three different kinds of milk.
0: A tamo postoje tri vrste mlijeka.
1: 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Jadi means the roots.
0: Jadi znači korijen, korijenje.
1: All medicines which is coming from Ayurveda, this is different kinds of roots.
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0: I nakon svog puta Guruji je donio zapravo ogromnu knjigu.
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0: Stavio je to ispred njega.
1: And said, Gurudev, I failed.
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1: I didn't pass this examination.
0: Nisam prošao ovaj tvoj test.
1: I wandered all the five continents.
0: Prošao sam svih pet kontinenata.
1: And I asked all farmers if there's anything which is not useful.
0: I sve ljude sam tamo pitao, postoji li nešto, a da nije korisno.
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0: A oni su mi odgovorili što je dobro za što.
1: Look, master, this is I designed the picture.
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1: The roots, how looks.
0: Korijenje.
1: How the life, how long live.
0: Koliko dugo ta biljka živi.
1: But I didn't find anything which is not useful.
0: Ali nisam našao ništa da ne bi bilo korisno.
1: Master said, you passed the examination.
0: A učitelj je rekao, ti si prošao ispit.
1: And from that began the Ayurveda.
0: I od tada je počela Ayurveda.
1: Charaka. This was the story of the Charaka.
0: To je bila priča o Charaki.
1: And the Charaka have very big books, volumes.
0: Postoje tomovi knjiga.
1: And is written there everything about Ayurveda.
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0: To znači da i slijepac može progledati od toga.
1: But that herbs are not there anymore.
0: Ali te biljke više nisu ovdje.
1: Chyavanprash is something now like a gem.
0: To je sad nešto kao pekmez.
1: On the bread.
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0: To je vrlo slatko i
1: amla and this.
0: Imaju amlu unutra i svašta.
1: And this people are eating with a spoon, two spoon.
0: Ljudi to jedu sa žlicom.
1: I don't know. I only know my Austrian disciples how they are eating.
0: Ja to vidim po svojim austrijskim učenicima kako jedu.
1: Because I'm not living in this country, so.
0: Jel ne znam da li to i ovdje radite.
1: But my Austrian disciples are very disciplined.
0: Moji austrijski su učenici vrlo disciplinirani.
1: Because they know I live there.
0: Jel znaju da živim tamo.
1: So even I control their food.
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1: Ayurveda.
0: Ayurveda.
1: That's why Austrians are healthier.
0: Zato su Austrijanci zdravi.
1: Because I had trained them.
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1: That's it. 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
1: then 1 month you should follow the rules.
0: Taj jedan mjesec trebate precizno slijediti pravila.
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0: U Hrvatskoj bi umrili.
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1: They survive from the olive oil.
0: Oni od toga preživljavaju.
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1: So, yoga said, atha yoga anushasanam. The yoga begins with discipline.
0: U yogi se kaže, yoga počinje s disciplinom.
1: Ayurveda said also, the Ayurveda medicine begins with the discipline.
0: Ayurveda također kaže da se to počinje s disciplinom.
1: And I found it that in Western, people don't understand.
0: A ja sam nekako uvidio da na zapadu ljudi to zapravo ne razumiju.
1: And that's why the Ayurveda doesn't affect on us properly.
0: I zato ovdje na zapadu Ayurveda nema pravi utjecaj na nas.
1: So there are many other different medicine.
0: Postoje različite vrste medicina.
1: So you should not take that one.
0: Odnosno lijekova koje ne bi trebalo uzimati.
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0: Dakle, Ayurveda je znanost o tijelu.
1: Mind.
0: O umu.
1: And soul.
0: I o duši.
1: Yoga in the science of body, mind, consciousness and soul.
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1: Enjoying eating.
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0: Ayurveda je život.
1: Ayu means the life.
0: Ayur znači život.
1: And Veda means the knowledge.
0: A Veda znači znanje.
1: The knowledge of the life, how to live long.
0: Dakle, znanje o životu, kako živjeti dugo.
1: But we have one problem.
0: Ali mi imamo jedan problem.
1: And that problem is our tongue.
0: A taj problem je naš jezik.
1: Can you try to make one experiment?
0: Napravite jedan eksperiment.
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1: 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How many times you ate something.
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1: Cookies.
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1: It's for many people it is impossible to remain 3 hours without putting something in the mouth except water.
0: Za mnoge ljude je nemoguće za 3 sata ostati da samo vodu piju, da nešto ne žvaču.
1: And that is the cause of our all diseases.
0: I to je uzrok mnogih naših bolesti.
1: Because the creator have created a digestive fire.
0: Jer Tvorac je stvorio i ovu probavnu vatru.
1: That's called Jatagni.
0: Jatagni.
1: And Jatagni will burn everything.
0: I ona će spaliti sve.
1: There will nothing remain which can make you ill.
0: Neće ostati ništa što bi vas moglo učiniti bolesnim.
1: If we would have been disciplined, we would not get a cancer.
0: Da smo bili disciplinirani, ne bismo niti rak dobili.
1: And it is sometimes while fasting you can cure the cancer.
0: I zbog toga ponekad kroz post možete izliječiti rak.
1: But we don't have a strength now.
0: Ali sada više nemamo snage.
1: But it is that Jatagni will burn, eat everything from the body which is not the useful for the body.
0: Ta Jatagni će spaliti sve što nije korisno za tijelo.
1: All foreign activities of foreign things in our body that Jatagni will clean up.
0: Sva strana tijela će Jatagni pročistiti.
1: But we are very weak.
0: Ali mi smo vrlo slabi.
1: We will eat something.
0: Mi ćemo ipak nešto pojesti.
1: Then Jatagni will go the other direction.
0: A onda Jatagni ode u drugom smjeru.
1: So Ayurveda, you should take only the advice from that Ayurvedia, the doctor, who had minimum 6 to 8 years Ayurveda training.
0: Trebali biste
1: course.
0: Slušati savjete samo onog ajurvedskog liječnika koji je minimalno 6 do 8 godina imao praksu i trening u ajurvedi.

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0: That's called Nadi Veda. The Veda means the Ayurveda doctor.
1: Ayurvedski doktor.
0: And he have the knowledge.
1: Koji ima znanje.
0: So Ayurveda is a science.
1: Ayurveda je znanost.
0: It's a very big science.
1: To je prava velika znanost.
0: All this homeopathy, allopathy, they all came out of the Ayurveda.
1: Sva ova homeopatija, alopatija, sve to proizlašlo iz Ayurveda.
0: But they manipulated in different way.
1: Ali oni su to izmanipulirali na drugčiji način.
0: So yoga and Ayurveda.
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0: Will make us very healthy, happy and long life and spiritual achievement.
1: Učinit će nas sretnim, zdravim, imat ćemo dug život i postići ćemo nešto duhovno.
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0: There is a, in homeopathy, there is a, first is a blessing.
1: U homeopatiji prva stvar tu je blagoslov.
0: It is a blessing in that.
1: Unutra jest blagoslov.
0: Second is a vibration.
1: Drugo je vibracija.
0: So it is not a quantity but the quality.
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0: One of the my disciple here.
1: Jedan od mojih učenika ovdje.
0: She sitting here.
1: Sjedi, ona sjedi ovdje.
0: And she takes the homeopathic medicine.
1: Ona uzima homeopatske lijekove.
0: And her doctor said, give her only one little sugar ball.
1: A njezin liječnik joj dao samo malu šećernu kuglicu.
0: And doctor said, hold this sugar ball for half a minute, that's all.
1: Liječnik je rekao, drži tu šećernu kuglicu pola minuta i to je to.
0: Put it back again in the bottle.
1: I onda ponovo vrati u bocu.
0: Only while touching, the vibration goes and she feels good.
1: Samo kroz dodir vibracije ulazi i ona se osjeća dobro.
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0: And about I'm talking, you are swallowing everything.
1: I ono što ja pričam, vi sve upijate.
0: You understand.
1: Razumijete.
0: You feel my voice.
1: Osjećate i moj glas.
0: And the words.
1: I riječi.
0: Similarly, Ayurveda and homeopathy. It's like that.
1: Tako je Ayurveda i homeopatija.
0: Then there are many other science.
1: Postoje
0: acupressure, acupuncture.
1: Druge znanosti o akupresuri, akupunkturi.
0: And many others.
1: I mnoge druge.
0: But Ayurveda is the first.
1: Ali Ayurveda je prva.
0: First is yoga, then Ayurveda.
1: Prvo je yoga, pa Ayurveda.
0: So my dear.
1: Dragi moji.
0: We shall think over.
1: Razmislite.
0: And there are some people who from Croatia who is studying in India.
1: Postoje ljudi iz Hrvatske koji studiraju u Indiji.
0: And Indian government is also promoting very much.
1: Indijska vlada sada vrlo mnogo promovira to.
0: both yoga and Ayurveda.
1: I jogu i Ayurvedu.
0: So let us decide to live healthy.
1: Donesimo odluku da živimo zdravo.
0: Means live long.
1: Znači živimo dugo.
0: We don't know what will happen after the death.
1: Ne znamo šta će se desiti nakon smrti.
0: Nobody has seen us.
1: Nitko nas nije vidio.
0: Then it is gone.
1: Kad je otišlo, otišlo je.
0: When the soul is going out of the body,
1: kada duša izlazi iz tijela,
0: it goes with such a high speed.
1: Odlazi uz takvu veliku brzinu.
0: In the darkness.
1: U tamu.
0: Like this flame.
1: Kao ovaj plamen.
0: Can you imagine? You can imagine this flame.
1: Zamislite ovaj plamen.
0: In dark space.
1: U tamnom prostoru.
0: High speed.
1: U velikoj brzini.
0: That is a soul.
1: To je duša.
0: It is said, you cannot dip in a river in the same water twice.
1: Kaže se, ne možete uroniti u rijeku u istu vodu dva put.
0: You cannot dive in water in that river in the same water twice.
1: Ne možete u rijeku uroniti u istu vodu dva put.
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1: i izađemo, izronimo,
0: and again we want to dip in, but that water is already gone.
1: Ali ta voda u koju smo uronili je već otišla.
0: New water is coming.
1: I nova dolazi.
0: Similarly, this light,
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0: soul is gone, will not come back in the body.
1: Duša koja je otišla više se neće vratiti u ovo tijelo.
0: We are crying for the soul.
1: Mi možemo plakati za tom dušom.
0: We touch, come on, please, father, mother.
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0: We go to the grave.
1: Idemo na groblje.
0: We bring the flowers.
1: Donosimo cvijeće.
0: But that is not here anymore.
1: Ali to više nije ovdje.
0: But we human, we are very emotional, we are traditions.
1: Ali vi ljudi, mi ljudi smo emotivni.
0: But sometimes animals also goes there.
1: Ponekad čak i životinje idu tamo.
0: Where their baby or father or mother died.
1: Gdje im je neki član obitelji umro.
0: Yes, there is like this.
1: Da.
0: So the soul goes with the speed. The destiny leads far.
1: Duša u velikoj brzini odlazi i sudbina je nosi daleko.
0: No one is there, no one.
1: I tamo nema nikoga.
0: There is no bottom.
1: Nema dna.
0: Endless.
1: Beskrajno.
0: There is no hold.
1: Nema se za što uloviti.
0: The mental feeling is there.
1: Mentalni osjećaj je dalje tamo.
0: Emotion is there.
1: Emocije su tu i dalje.
0: Memory is there.
1: Memorija je još uvijek tu.
0: Everything is there. But this physical body is not there.
1: Ali fizičkog tijela više nema.
0: And no one can help you.
1: I nitko vam tada ne može.
0: Neither you can help yourself.
1: Niti vi ne možete pomoći sebi.
0: This is like you fall down from the up ceiling down to the ground.
1: To je kao kad padate sa plafona na pod.
0: You can't hold yourself.
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1: Ne znamo gdje će ova duša ići i ne znamo gdje ide.
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0: That time the soul has fear.
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0: But no one can listen you.
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0: Only our karma.
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0: 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Our spirituality.
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0: There you will see what means the guru.
1: Tamo i tada ćete znati što znači guru.
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1: Prije toga ne znate.
0: That time you will feel that light and guidance, etc., many things.
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Then called the sub-prana. These five pranas and sub-five pranas, 10 pranas, functioning in our body. The major prana is called pran and apan. Saman, vyan, udan. But these two pranas, pran and apan. Pran means inhalation through the whole body, not only through the nose or mouth, but with our whole skin. Everywhere where we have hair, there is the way for the pranas. Also on our palms, our foot soles, everywhere the prana enters into our body, as well as apana, which puts out from the whole body, from different parts of the body, like in the same skin. One side, when we inhale, it's going in. When we exhale, it's going out. Apan prana is very important. For example, if you can't pass urine, then you have to go to the doctor to get operation or something, or catheter. Similarly, also the problem with your stool, it can be constipation or it can be the diarrhea or normal motion. If our apan prana does not have strength enough, you can sit on your toilet, but there is no force to go down. You have no power. You cannot say nothing. That's very important, very, very important. And inhalation, also very important, otherwise we die. So prana and apana, though both are very, very important for our life. According to the Kundalini science,
It is said the prana which comes till the navel, apana also comes from navel till the end of the our anus. When the prana and apana comes and meets together in navel, in the pancreas, or what we call the solar plexus, from there awakening of the kundalini takes place. Both prana becomes pure, apana and prana, they are doing their duties. But the fine quality, fine pressure or energy which goes through the spines to Sushumna Nadi, and that time it is said awakening of the kundalini or a kind of samadhi. But other parts of all pranas, they are continuing. The sub-prana, which is all the times taking care of the heart beat. And heart beat is 24 hours. We don't take care of our heart. We drink whatever we want, we eat whatever we want, we do whatever we do. But we never think what will happen to my heart. But this prana takes responsibility, so that even whatever you eat, that prana doesn't care about what you do, that prana rejecting all what is not good for the heart. So pranayama, what we did yesterday, I made one experiment, did pranayama with you, and it was a miraculous result. All of you, what you did, this prana yesterday, that kind of techniques was perfect. Prana is a life, and life is a prana. We can compare

और प्राणा एज अवर सॉल. समवन विल से और यू डोंट एक्सेप्ट बट वी सेड इफ समवन डाइज एनी ह्यूमन और एनिमल्स और ए ट्री इसके प्राण चले गए. इट्स प्राणा इज गॉन. इट मीन्स डाइड. बट वी सी द पोल्स फ्रॉम अवर हैंड देयर इज नो एनी पोल्स. ऑल नाड़ी सिस्टम्स ऑल नर्व सिस्टम्स ऑल अवर मसल्स all ligaments, they immediately give up because pranas are not there. Our neck will immediately just fall down. There's no strength. After the death, you cannot still remain like this. So there's no prana. Or we tell, jeev chala gaya. There is no more jiva, soul in the body is gone. So it's a very, very close between, a very close relation between prana and jiva or the soul. Iske pran chale gaye, inka jiv chala gaya. That his soul went out or the prana gone out. Now, there is one thing. If the soul is gone, then doctor cannot bring back. But if the soul is somewhere in the deep, in the heart, but prana is lost, then the doctors can help you. Doctor don't know this. This is a yogic science, what I'm telling. But they can give you some kind of injection, infusions, etc. Again, your life comes back. So this is the medical science can prove that they give prana, they can give again the life. But when the soul is gone, they can't do. The soul is only, if a yogic willpower is there, then the soul is there and prana is protecting the soul. So prana is a guard, which is a guarding, taking care of the soul. But when the soul is gone, then doesn't matter, the doctor can make many, many operations and anything is nothing. Doctor himself, it will say, it's not anymore we can do. The science, the medical science, is limited. But the science of the yogic life, that is beyond. Our prana is taking care of our life means if your life will be short or long. If your life will be healthy or not healthy. So the pure prana means that we first, pehla sukh nirogi kaya. The first happiness or first wealth is a good health. This is said in Ayurveda. The Ayurvedic mantra is like this. First, it's called Nirogi Kaya. Pehla Sukh Nirogi Kaya. The first happiness, first joy, first pleasant, first

comfortable is that our body is healthy. And health, which we have in different five koshas, Annamaya kosha, Pranamaya kosha, Manamaya kosha, Vijnanamaya kosha, and Anandamaya kosha. These are the five layers which is in the body, is all in our skin and everywhere in these five koshas. And first is the nourishment, the food. My opinion is this, that if we human are clever enough, if we humans are aware enough from our life, if we are aware about our existence, if we are aware that our body is very healthy and fit, then the person will first bring the attention on the nourishment, the food. The day before yesterday I told the date food. The food which you cook few hours before, then is not any more prana there. So best is, even you take time, half hour more, but you should prepare your fresh food. Also, do not boil completely your vegetable. If you boil your vegetable completely, just like a mush, then there is no more prana. So, the best cooking vegetable, number one, do not boil oil first. They put the oil and then they put the spices inside, it becomes, oil is burned. There is nothing nutrition in the oil, it is only hot fat. So, people think it is a tasteful and so and so. The best vegetable cooking, of course there are different kind of vegetables. So every vegetable has different spices and so on. But whatever you want to cook, vegetable, put in your pot, cooking pot, how much, depends, alone for you, for your wife and for you, for your children, for you, or guest, depends how much quantity. All put inside. Then put the spices what you want to put, also put it in the cold pot, in the vegetable as it is, it's not on the fire. Then you put all, haldi must be, the cucumber must be, and the spices is Ayurvedic science. Ayurveda said, which kind of herbs or seeds of the different herbs, that's what we call the spices. And they are for different organs of the body, for the skin also. So for many, many things there are different spices, it's like a medicine. It is not a nourishment in that way that you eat. And that's why you put only little spices. But which one? So for example, when you make this kheer, what we had a kheer, or ice cream, and then you put in the ice cream salt, will you like to eat like that? Instead of the sugar, you put the salt, that much. So similarly,
person should know about cooking. In the world, 80.5% people lost the way of cooking. That much. Here we are sitting all maybe, that you have the knowledge of cooking. Maybe, if you have the knowledge of the spices, for example, jeera, for what is the jeera? Study completely, and everything is written in Ayurvedic books. Everywhere is written about the spices book. So which kind of spices? Dhaniya, jeera, haldi, etc. All, and in where you should put the oil, which kind of oil, or a ghee. Now, Ayurveda does not accept oil. Ayurveda said oil is for the skin. Let go oil through in your body through massage. And if you don't want to have a high cholesterol, then eat ghee. And doctor said, are you crazy? Stupid. Don't eat cow ghee. But it has been proved now, really, that person who ate the ghee, gave up the oil, and ghee in the vegetable, ghee on little one chapatis or on your rice little, must not be half kilo every day. Sorry. But 3 tablespoon ghee per day. 3 tablespoon warm melted ghee. After 2.5 months, please go and make a test of cholesterol in your body. Doctor will say, it's a very good cholesterol. He will say, what have you done? Which medicine you took? Did you take that tablet, or this tablet? I said, yes. Which one? Ayurveda. What? Ghee. Oh my God. Let me test again. Your heart must be covered with the ghee. So, this is the differences between allopathic medicine and the homeopathic. Homeopathic is a nature, is a prakriti. Our body is a nature, our body is a prakriti. Our body have relation to this tree. But the chemical does not have relation to our body. So when chemical goes in the body, our prakriti, our nature does not accept. But because of these chemicals, and sometimes, of course, it can save our life, I would not neglect that. But that one tablet goes chemical in our body, may be some disease will suppress down. But 10 different symptoms in the body will suffer and will have side effect. Now, again, many doctors, of course, they don't believe because their business will be not good. But it is a big research of the Ayurveda too. And many doctors, they accept this. So the prana
what Ayurvedic medicine we take, there is

is a prana. And others, what we are taking is a dead body. And it is all of these chemicals. Now, so what we do, whatever spices you choose, which vegetable you choose, and then put it in on it, put one glass water, or depends on the vegetable's quantity. And then you put 1 tablespoon. If you like the oil, of course do it. Sesame oil, mustard oil, olive oil, almonds oil, etc., etc. Or ghee, 1 tablespoon. Don't mix. Just put on upon, that's it. And now cover the pot. Put the lid on the pot and on the fire. Not too strong fire, but fire. After 10 minutes, you open the lid and you see there's a really very hot. The steam comes, finished. Close it and put it up, away from the fire. After half an hour, 15 minutes or 1 hour, that vegetable which you would have all the nutrition of the vegetables and spices will remain there, and that is like a remedy for our body. Then there are many things, frying and this and that. It's okay, once a week or a month, do it a little bit for your tongue. Tell your tongue, well, you know the taste. Anything what you are eating, the taste have only 5 centimeters distance. After, when you swallow, it comes to the beginning of the alimentary channel, no more taste. Here is no more taste, you swallow it. It goes, there's no taste in the stomach. In stomach, they are sitting many people pulling this side and this. And the people said, oh God, what Swamiji have put again inside? This we cannot send to the particular organs in the body. Okay, let it pull it down into the back. Quickly to the large and long intestines. Our intestines, it is said, 8.5 meters long, all inside. It is said that those who are meat eater, that creature have small intestine. And vegetarian, their intestines is very long. So these people, the humans, intestine is 8.5 meters. It goes and it stuck, and it's like many cancers are those people have who consumes lot of meat, and you don't know what happened to the animals there. So prana, but still our prana, our body, God have done in such a way that our prana will try hard all nourishment which is not good, somehow it will digest and let it go throughout without harm. So pranayam, prana, so soul is very close to the our prana. So like our whole body and skin over. So similarly, the soul have this prana, good prana.
And it is that prana brings

I always a sandwich, no burger. You squishes goes like a sponge. Okay. There are certain tests. They put some, that is only something for your mouth, some like a test, some sour, salt, etc. Okay. Now, this burger, what you are getting, this sandwich, chew it for 2 minutes in your mouth. Don't swallow. You will feel like a vomiting. Vomiting. No good taste. And now take the organic food, good food, any grains, vegetables, chew. As long as you will chew, it beautiful aroma comes in your mouth. The taste comes in the mouth. This is a different. You can do. So, quickly swallowing, that quickly have to go out, thanks to God. Otherwise, it remains, then it can harm your intestine, it can harm our organs, it can harm our skin, many, many different things. We are all yogi, and we should take healthy food. Don't imitate like others. If others say, no, come on, eat. This is very tasteful. Said, yes, thank you. But today I have eaten, so I have no appetite. Thank you. Come home and eat what your mother cooking. And if your mother is cooking something junk food, you said, mommy, mother, I have stomach pain. I will not eat today. Good child will not eat. Tomorrow I will eat. And tell the mother, why did you or why do you eat like cook like that? So our prana, saving our life, long life, happy life, your memory, everything is there. Then why should we spoil our life? And there are so many things to spoil our life. The drug. Biggest drug in the world is the alcohol. And this alcohol is so openly sold. And in aeroplanes also they offer you. And when you go to the airport, my God, you have to go like this, chick-chack, no? Through the alcohols. You know how many millions of people are suffering because of the alcohol? Alcoholic? Like a workaholic and alcoholic. How many marriages broken? How many children are alone because of the alcohol in the parents? But still, the people are, because there's the money. So we should not think of the money. If this business, so no alcohol. Alcohol, yes. Alcohol came out on the Satyuga when the searching for the churning the ocean for the nectar. And first came out poison. Then came alcohol. And so alcohol was that Devas and Asuras. So Devas win and Asuras lost because Asuras with alcohol completely. But this alcohol was as a medicine. That was all poison is a medicine also. So therefore, now the alcohol in the whole world, many, many families are destroyed. You know, you need not to tell me. I need not to tell you, sorry. You see.

every day in your office and everywhere. And if you are working with someone and they say, what, you don't drink alcohol? Are you crazy? He said, yes, I'm still not crazy. Thanks to God, I'm still not crazy. So, prana, alcohol is a medicine. It's okay, but not as for drinking. Similarly, the eating, the nourishment that can save our life in much better way, and therefore yoga, but that kind of yoga, like yoga in daily life, scientifical, very balanced. People, they go away because they said, oh, it is too slow for us. But after few years comes back and begins to practice yoga, a real yoga. Other is acrobatic yoga. So we will do now the prana and pranayam. So I will give you more techniques and wonderful this new technique. So I close my webcast now and we will have practice. Siddhi Pranayan Bhagwan ki Dev Purisha Mahadev ki Sadguru Swami Madhavananji Bhagwan ki Satya Sanatan Dharma ki Om Shanti.

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So for 1 minute, close your eyes and speak to yourself from your heart, whatever you want to speak. That's matter of your heart. So go to your heart and speak with your heart.

0: You have not seen how to practice.
1: Vy sa sami nevidíte.
0: And then many peoples are here.
1: Sú tu mnohí ľudia.
0: So your hands are near to your.
1: Ruky by mali byť blízko pri tele.

0: All is the okay. Now, very nicely, peaceful, relax like that.
1: A teraz sa krásne, pokojne uvoľnite.

0: there is a 2%, the standing there will, you will fall down. Like this, this, that also, this. Yes, bring them that here.
1: Tí, čo ležíte na schodoch, poďte si ľahnuť sem dopredu. Aby ste nepadli.
0: Yes, thank you very much. There is enough place.
1: Tu vpredu je ešte dosť miesta.
0: Yes, yes, okay, just like. Very good. Okay, that's it.
1: Výborne.
0: So we are practicing every day and many things.
1: Každý deň cvičíme rôzne cvičenia.
0: But you have not know that how to practice and how to we will do. Only mantra and bhajan and sitting, only these three points.
1: Nie je to len mantra, meditácia, bhajany, ale potrebujeme si aj zacvičiť.
0: We have to practice very nicely.
1: Musíme cvičiť krásne.
0: And don't take this pillow when you are sitting like this. No.
1: A vanku už si nedávajte pod hlavu, keď ležíte.
2: So if possible, no pillow under your neck. 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
2: 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Don't go yourself. Okay?
0: Tak, so only the arms moving, not the head.
2: And stay there.
0: Yeah? Head remains in the middle.
1: Spážte ruky, yes. A zostaňte v pozícii so spáženými rukami.
0: Yeah. You need not to look to your neighbor. Just
2: no,
0: practice
2: no,
0: yourself.
2: No, no, no, no, no, no. Yes. Hey, don't your legs. Your legs.
1: Nechajte z ruky vzpážené.
2: Hey, my dears. Just.
0: Okay, Swamiji means to keep your arms above the head.
2: Yes.
1: Ruky si nechajte
2: and
1: nad hlavou.
2: And don't move.
1: A nevracajte ich naspäť.
0: Keep your arms above the head with normal breath.
1: Ruky sú vo vzpážení.

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1: Legs very together.
2: Legs remains together.
0: Nohy zostávajú pri sebe.
2: And also your arms try to bring little bit more nearer to each other.
0: Takisto ruky sa pokúste dať si troška bližšie k sebe.
2: In same time try to stabilize your lower back that we're not too much arching our
1: legs,
2: lower back.
1: Hands are shaped like this. Not in.
2: Yeah. Don't interlock your thumbs.
0: Palce na rukách si
2: neprepletajte. Don't interlock your fingers.
0: Neprepletajte prsty a uvedomte si svoju driekovú chrbticu.
2: Arms can be in the width of the shoulder, no? In the distance of the shoulders, so
0: ruky,
2: not completely near to each other.
0: Ruky sú na šírku vašich ramien.
1: So when I tell, then your legs, you should move.
0: Takže
2: arms. When Swamiji tells, then we will move our arms.
1: Okay.
0: Až keď vám dám pokyn, až potom budeme robiť okay. ďalší pohyb.
1: Yes, so. Now, both
2: arms
1: bring down again.
2: Yeah. Slowly bring both arms back.
0: Takže až teraz vrátime obidve ruky naspäť k telu.
1: Yes, go down to completely.
0: Vrátime ruky až na zem.
1: Relax.
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2: Again the palms facing upside.
0: Dlane vytočíme opäť smerom k stropu.
1: Again both
2: arms above the head.
1: Go down.
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1: Relax on that.
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2: Relax your shoulders and arm muscles in this position.
0: Uvoľnite plecia a svalstvo rúk.
2: Yoga full breath, it means it stretches also your chest and arm muscles.
1: The
0: plný jogový dých.
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1: And so again, both legs.
2: Arms back.
0: Both arms opäť vrátime obidve ruky naspäť k telu.
1: Yes, very good.
0: Výborne.
1: Yes, go down. We have not learned our practice.
0: Ešte sme sa tieto cvičenia úplne nenaučili správne.
1: We have to learn exactly very good.
0: Musíme sa ich naučiť presne, ako ich správne cvičiť.
1: Both legs again.
2: Both arms again.
1: And down
2: the head.
0: Opäť do vzpaženia.
1: And leave it down there.
2: Leave it.
0: A nechajte ich na podložke.
1: Very nice.
0: Uvoľnenie.
1: Your stomach is good, very good.
0: Brucho je uvoľnené, pohybuje sa spolu s dýchom hore a dole.
1: And again,
2: bring your arms back.
1: So very nicely.
0: A opäť pomaličky vrátime ruky naspäť k telu.
1: With you.
0: K telu.
2: Near the thigh muscles, near the thighs, the arms.
0: Vedľa vašich stehien.
1: Both legs.
2: Both arms.
1: Arms
2: again. Up, yeah.
1: Yes.
0: Obe ruky opäť do vzpaženia.
1: Yes. Everybody good. Go good. Very nicely.
0: Krásne všetci.
2: We are not arching our lower back. We keep
0: prehýbame sa v drieku.
2: Lower back near our mat.
0: Spodnú časť chrbta držíme blízko pri podložke.
1: And again go
2: and
1: back.
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0: homes, big,
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2: Go, all together, exactly, sir.
0: Synchron.
1: Presne naraz, obidve ruky idú synchronne.
2: Now, I will say that one
0: arms up.
1: Takže keď poviem jeden, tak pôjdeme s rukami nahor.
2: Relax.
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2: One, two, no.
0: Remain.
1: Zostaňte v pozícii.
2: Just I'm telling, relax, very nice.
1: Len sa úplne uvoľnite.
2: And now, again, we go back.
1: Pomaličky.
0: All together. Bring your arms back.
1: Súčasne.
2: Yes, all together.
0: Prenotivy.
1: Obidve ruky súčasne naspäť k telu.
2: Relax down there.
1: A uvoľnite sa v tejto pozícii.
2: Now.
1: A teraz.
2: You should lie down.
1: Sa pretočte na brucho.
2: And I tell one person live here.
1: Jeden človek.
0: Vidia.
2: Okay. So I will tell you how we will go there again. Then, okay?
1: Poviem vám, ako to správne cvičiť.
2: But how that's going.
0: Yeah.
2: Okay?
0: So one model we need.
2: Yeah, this person.
0: Yeah.
2: Can you do?
1: Takže jeden človek bude demonštrátor.
2: Lie down.
1: Vivek Puri bude náš demonštrátor.
2: Now, relax. Lie down, other side.
1: On lie down to the back.
0: On the back, yes.
1: A my sa teraz pozrieme, ako to správne zacvičiť.
2: And everyone, they will look.
1: Všetci sa pozrieme na Vivek Puridžo.
2: You should look what, how he's doing.
1: Ako to správne cvičí.
2: How is the legs?
1: Ako majú byť nohy?
2: Not like this.
0: Your toes little bit straight.
1: Chodidlá trošku k sebe, aby neboli
2: vytočené
1: do strán.
2: Yes, this is my dear.
1: Tak toto má byť môj drahý.
2: And very legs.
1: A uvoľnenie.
2: Okay? Look everybody, okay?
1: Každý sa pozerajte.
2: Both legs will go.
1: A teraz obidve ruky pomaly pôjdu do spaženia.
0: With your legs up.
2: Go.
1: Pomaličky, obidve ruky.
2: Go. Down there.
1: A položite ich na zem.
2: Relax there.
1: A uvoľnite sa v tejto pozícii.
2: Relax.
1: Uvoľni sa.
2: We will make their five legs.
1: Dopočítame tam do piatich.
2: Three, four, five seconds.
0: Yeah. And then go bring again. Slowly your arm back.
1: A keď dopočítate do piatich, tak sa vrátite pomaly naspäť.
2: Yes. Relax there, very nice.
1: Uvoľnite sa v pozícii.
2: Your stack.
0: Your belly relax.
2: Yeah, very relax your whole body.
1: Úplne uvoľnite celé telo.
2: Again, both legs going up,
1: obidve ruky.
2: Inhale, go there, inhale.
1: S nádychom.
2: And relax there.
1: A uvoľnite sa v pozícii.
2: One. Two, three, four, five.
1: Takto pomaly si napočítate do 5.
2: And raise your legs. Bring your arms back.
1: A vrátite ruky naspäť.
0: Yeah, bring your arms back.
2: Exactly.
1: Presne takto.

0: We go again, one.
1: Once more.
0: Nicely, very good. Straight, very good, nicely.
2: Ešte raz krásne, vystreté ruky úplne.
0: And relax there.
2: A uvoľnite sa v pozícii.
0: And everything. Aj, very relaxed.
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0: One. Two. Three. Go ahead.
1: Four.
3: Five. Big slowly.
0: Now you will all do, okay?
2: Takže teraz to takto budete všetci cvičiť.

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1: Go back.
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1: Go.
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1: And back.
0: A naspäť.
1: Ten times you will do all, okay?
0: 10 krát.
1: Okay, now.
2: Now starting, no?
0: Začneme.
1: Yeah. Okay. One.
0: Jeden.
1: Go ahead.
0: Pokračujte.
2: And two.
0: Dva.
1: Hey, mister. Not out. You will feel down.
2: Come here.
1: Lagada here.
2: Here or there is also good. On the way.

0: Oh, not, oh, everything is not given. Oh, yeah, my dear.
1: Nejdete všetci súčasne.
0: No, go yourself together.
1: Musíte ísť všetci súčasne.
0: Slowly go like this. And the all together, all legs, one.
1: Všetci musia ísť naraz.
0: And where there is negligence, you will...
2: Okay, we start again. So bring your arms beside your body. We start
1: Začneme
2: again
1: znova.
2: Together. And then continuously.
1: A pôjdeme spoločne.
2: Jo, with your breath, okay?
1: Dýchom.
2: So now we will start. Bring your
1: Začneme.
2: Arms above.
1: Zodvihnite ruky.
2: Yeah. Inhale.
1: Nádych.
2: And exhale back. So normal breath. So then we manage to do it synchro.
1: A s výdychom naspäť, takže
2: and continue in this way.
1: V súlade s dýchom, tak sa nám to podarí. 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
2: No kumbak in between, not too slow breath, not too quick breath. So slowly, normal breath.
1: Nezadržiavajte dých.
0: Again, not all together.
1: Ale opäť nejdeme súbežne.
0: Oh my God.
1: Oh môj Bože.
0: No, no. Aeroplane goes.
2: Everybody has eyes
1: tak,
2: closed.
1: Tak toto nie je správne.
0: All together, all.
2: Okay.
0: Yeah.
2: So, again, okay.
1: Takže
2: now
1: znova.
2: We will count. Good, we will
1: ideme počítať.
0: Okay.
2: Bharat said we need some dirigent, like on the galere.
1: Potrebujeme okay. dirigenta.
2: So, one.
1: Jeden.
2: And two back.
1: A na dva naspäť.
2: Listen. Sita also, yeah? And three, up.
1: Na tri ideme hore.
0: No.
2: And four back.
0: No.
1: A na štyri naspäť.
0: All should be go like this and go out like exactly.
2: Exactly. Okay.
1: Všetci presne naraz.
2: Please don't use your own mind. Be Guru Mukhi and not Man Mukhi, yeah?
1: Nepoužívajte vlastný mysel. 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
2: So, we count now again, yeah? One.
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0: Very good, was good.
1: Just relax.
2: Len sa úplne uvolnite.

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0: But don't repeat the like this back again.
2: No, no, we have our arms beside your body, beside our body.
1: Ruky sú stále pozdĺž tela, blízko pri tele.
2: Also legs are together.
1: Nohy sú pri sebe.
0: Now five times we will do, okay?
1: A ešte 5 krát.
0: And I will say now.
2: Up and down, you will say. Okay.
0: Yeah.
1: Spoločne so, budeme počítať.
2: Once more. Wait.
1: Ešte raz, počkajte.
0: Yeah, okay.
2: So, up.
1: Hore.
0: Yes.
2: And down.
0: Down.
1: A naspäť dole.
2: And up. And down. And up. And down. And up. And down. Bas. Relax.
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0: Very relaxed.
1: Ste úplne uvoľnení.
0: Yeah, very good.
1: Výborne.
0: Very good.
1: Výborne.
0: Now.
1: A teraz.
0: Both legs.
1: Obe nohy.
2: Yes. So both legs together.
1: Nohy sú
2: arms
1: pri sebe.
2: Arms beside your body, palms facing down.
1: Ruky pri tele, dlane smerujú nadol.
2: Make your neck long first and stabilize your lower back.
1: Natiahnite nohy a zatlačte driekovú chrbticu
2: and
1: do podložky.
2: And we do also together. Okay?
1: A budeme cvičiť spoločne.
2: Those who have slip disc or
1: ak máte problémy s chrbticami,
2: with back, can put one leg after other leg up.
1: Ak máte problémy s chrbtom, plátničkami môžete dvíhať jednu nohu po druhej.
2: So, take a deep breath.
1: Hlboký nádych.
2: And legs up.
1: Nohy idú dohora.
2: Keep your legs.
1: Vydržte v pozícii.
2: Try to keep your knees straight.
1: Kolená sú vystreté.
2: Heels towards the ceiling.
1: Pety ťahajte k stropu.
2: If it's not so possible for you because of your back, put your hands under your buttocks or hips a little bit beside.
1: Ak to nie je možné, tak si dajte trošku ruky pod bedra.
0: And come down.
2: And slowly down.
1: Pomaly ideme nadol.
0: Again.
2: So, znova. Once more.
1: Ešte raz.
2: No, wait. Back.
1: Pôjdeme spoločne.
0: All should be
2: coming
0: up.
2: Yes.
0: Not like this.
2: No.
0: Don't come like this.
2: Normally up,
1: Just
0: come like nicely.
2: So, once more. Deep breath. 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
1: Ešte raz, hlboký nádych.
2: And with normal speed, now legs up.
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2: Very good. 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
0: And come back.
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1: 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Yeah. 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
2: 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One. 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One. 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One. One, two, one, two.
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1: some music or something.
0: Something, yeah.
1: Some sound.
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1: Nice music.
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0: I want to go there, I will work there, I will study there. Why?
1: Chcem ísť tam, chcem pracovať hentam, chcem študovať inde.
0: It's a good, we can go and see, why not?
1: Môžeme ísť, uvidieť to tam.
0: We can learn any language, why not?
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0: And according to that, our very peaceful have and very great things.
1: A o všetky tie veci, ktoré sú tu, tie pokojné, mierové veci.
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0: then coming different kind of behaviors.
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0: Of course, we don't want to refuse and not telling the people not to come. They can to our country. We are welcoming them.
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0: Because when you go to other countries, I see you many times the, for example, Czech people in other countries.
1: A keď niekedy idete aj vy do zahraničia, ja vidávam mnoho Čechov v zahraničí.
0: Or the Austrian.
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0: Or Poland.
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0: They go to their other countries and then they forget their language.
1: Oni idú do inej krajiny a na svoj jazyk úplne zabudnú.
0: And they don't feel their country.
1: A už potom stratia cit pre svoju zem.
0: That is not good.
1: To nie je dobré.
0: So we should remember our country, our land and our cultures, our language, everything we should keep it.
1: Mali by sme si dobre pamätať na svoju zem, na svoju kultúru, na svoj jazyk, na všetko a udržať si to.
0: And we do not neglect other cultures.
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1: Keď sme tam, tak si ich vážime veľmi.
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1: Týmto spôsobom sa ako ľudia opäť zblížime.
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1: Ale to, čo si ľudia začali myslieť v poslednom storočí,
0: that we want to make the whole all as one world.
1: My chceme urobiť všetkých ako jedno na jeden spoločný svet.
0: Of course, there is only one world.
1: Samozrejme, ten svet je iba jeden.
0: The world means not a country.
1: Zem to neznamená krajina.
0: The whole globe.
1: Zem to znamená celú planétu.
0: That's okay.
1: To je v poriadku.
0: But we have different feelings. We are born here, we are grown in this earth.
1: Ale my všetci máme rôzne city. Vyrástli sme tu, na tomto kúsku zeme.
0: And so they were going people away and taking them away and now they have no any culture.
1: A tak niektorí ľudia chodili a brali tým ostatným aj kultúru a oni už teraz svoju vlastnú kultúru stratili.
0: And don't know where is what.
1: A nevedia, kde čo je.
0: It should be that you are a Croatian, then you are Croatian, you are Slovakian, you are Slovakian, you are Slovenian, you are Slovenian, Hungarian, you are Hungarian.
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0: And in European there are many, many different kind of cultures and languages.
1: A tu v Európe máme veľmi veľa rôznych kultúr a jazykov.
0: There's only one or two in India

0: are in Europe.
1: A v Indii alebo v Európe?
0: How different cultures and languages.
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0: It's beautiful countries.
1: Sú to krásne krajiny.
0: Beautiful culture.
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0: You see how many cultures, languages, cultures, how to call it, dancing, the instruments, many, many things.
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0: So there are, which we can see either India or Europe.
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0: Many went from Europe to the other countries.
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0: The America also gained from the our Europe, we can call. Europe becoming also like England.
1: A Amerika takisto ťaží veľmi veľa z kultúry Európy. 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
1: Možno sa oni, Briti sami neoznačujú za Európanov.
0: But we are the neighbors.
1: Ale sme susedia.
0: So this is how we are when we are here coming to the our ashram.
1: A takto sa tu stretáme, keď prichádzame do tohto ashramu.
0: In our this center here is Strilki.
1: Do tohto centra tu v Strilkách.
0: Mahaprabhu Deep Satsang Foundation.
1: To nadácie Mahaprabhu Deep Satsangu.
0: So we come here and how many we get a good different cities or the countries they are here.
1: A tým, že tu my prichádzame, koľko s nami prichádza rôznych miest tu a stretá sa tu.
0: And we are learning each other and we get good positive harmonious education here.
1: Vzájomne sa tu obohacujeme svojimi kultúrami, svojim vzdelaním.
0: I would say you not only for the seminars here.
1: Povedal by som nie len kvôli seminárom, ktoré tu prebiehajú.
0: But you can come alone or few peoples for one weekend or one week.
1: Ale môžete sem kľudne prísť aj na dovolenku, na jeden víkend, na jeden týždeň.
0: And it, that time is more peaceful and very nice.
1: Vtedy je tu dokonca ešte pokojnejšie.
0: So come here.
1: Príďte sem.
0: And meditate.
1: Meditujte.
0: Nice walking.
1: Prechádzajte sa.
0: And we have very nice hills here.
1: Sú tu aj krásne kopce v okolí.
0: And very nice forest.
1: Lesy.
0: And very nice you can walking, go walk long.
1: Môžete ísť na dlhé prechádzky.
0: And it's very, very good air, good atmosphere.
1: A je tu skutočne veľmi dobrý vzduch a dobrá atmosféra.
0: And so this week we were here.
1: Tento týždeň sme tu boli.
0: And even I did not realize that one week is gone.
1: A ja som si ani len neuvedomil, že ten týždeň už uplynul.
0: I came from India.
1: Prišiel som z Indie.
0: I was three months I was there.
1: Bol som tam 3 mesiace.
0: Or more than 3 months.
1: Možno aj viac.
0: And I out of the Europe I was about I think 7 months.
1: A mimo Európy som už 7 mesiacov.
0: I would have come long back again here.
1: Už dávno by som sa bol vrátil.
0: But there was something different.
1: Ale niečo sa stalo.
0: So we learned a lot about this.
1: Veľmi sme sa o tom poučili.
0: We don't want such thing.
1: Nechceme také veci.
0: But and in other way we learned something.
1: Ale na druhej strane sme sa vďaka tomu aj niečo poučili.
0: So we humans we withdraw within ourselves and to know what happened to us, what are we humans, what is our families.
1: A my ako ľudia sa ponárame hlboko do svojho vnútra, aby sme zistili, kto sme, a čo to znamená mať rodinu.
0: And when you will come home,
1: a keď sa vrátite domov,
0: definitely many days you will dream.
1: A keď sa vrátite domov, určite ešte pár dní budete ako keby v sne.
0: How was it here?
1: Aké to tu bolo?
0: And of course disciplined.
1: Aká disciplína?
0: Yeah, and it's a good discipline. You are very humble and very good and you are very happy to help anybody.
1: Aká tu bola disciplína? Mali ste dobrú disciplínu. Boli ste veľmi pokorní a pomáhali ste si vzájomne.
0: It's not like some hotel.
1: Nie je to ako v hoteli.
0: In hotel the people they go quickly and close their door.
1: V hoteli ľudia rýchlo prejdú do izby a zavrú dvere.
0: But we have not a hotel.
1: Ale my tu nemáme hotel.
0: It is our home.
1: Je to náš domov.
0: And we are very free.
1: Sme tu slobodní.
0: We are brothers and sisters.
1: Sme tu bratia a sestry.
0: And everything is great.
1: A všetko je úžasné.
0: So you can come, you can dream, you can bring the people from the other countries, your countries.
1: Môžete sem chodiť, môžete o tom snívať, môžete sem priniesť ľudí zo svojich krajín.
0: You can bring 20 people, you can bring 50 people.
1: Môžete priniesť 20 alebo 50 ľudí so sebou.
0: And you are very nice walking here.
1: Je tu krásny priestor na prechádzky.
0: And here they will be very happy.
1: Tu budú skutočne šťastní.
0: That the people thinks here who is taking care of these our ashrams.
1: Ľudia, ktorí sa tu starajú o tento ashram.
0: That we are coming only in summer.
1: Si hovoria, že my prichádzame len v lete.
0: Or occasionally sometimes church, Christmas.
1: Alebo niekedy príležitosť na Vianoce.
0: Or some weekend.
1: Alebo na nejaký víkend.
0: And then again completely empty.
1: A potom je to tu opäť prázdne.
0: So best is that anytime you can come, bring your friends.
1: Najlepšie je, aby sme tu boli stále, aby sme sem stále chodili a priniesli sem svojich priateľov.
0: So you bring your yoga practitioners.
1: Dovedte sem svojich jogových cvičencov.
0: For weekend you can. Can for the weekend.
1: Príďte na víkend.
0: Or for one day.
1: Na jeden deň.
0: Or one day just walking and coming here.
1: Príďte sem na jeden deň, len sa poprechádzať.
0: And we have very nice sattvic food.
1: Máme tu vynikajúcu sattvickú stravu.
0: They will give you nice food.
1: Dajú vám dobrú stravu.
0: Or you will have like pizza.
1: Alebo si dáte pizzu.
0: People don't like pizza, but our pizza is very nice.
1: Ľudia nemajú radi pizzu, ale naša pizza je dobrá.
0: And they are very trying very hard to give always good nutrition, good.
1: A oni sa skutočne snažia, aby tá pizza bola aj nutrične veľmi zdravá.
0: And when you go home, take it few pizzas with for your parents.
1: A keď sa vraciate domov, zoberte pár pizz aj svojim rodičom.
0: So I wish that you will come again quickly.
1: Veľmi si želáme, aby ste čím skôr opäť prišli.
0: And your family, your friends, they are waiting for you.
1: Vaši priatelia, vaše rodiny na vás už čakajú.
0: And people would like to come more.
1: Ľudia by aj prišli, viacerí.
0: But now it is something that we are saying the best people we are setting.
1: Aj by možno prišli ľudia, ale možno teraz sem prídu tí najlepší.
0: So we said this and this and that. So you are the best one.
1: Takže vy vlastne ste ten výber. Vy ste
0: so
1: tí
0: you
1: najlepší.
0: Were the first one, very good.
1: Pretože ste boli prví.
0: And but of course we don't want that you stay here now.
1: Ale samozrejme nechcem, aby ste tu ostávali.
0: You go home.
1: Choďte domov.
0: So that your other friends or your guru brothers sisters they will come.
1: Aby mohli prísť vaši priatelia, vaši bratia a sestry sem.
0: So this is very good.
1: Toto je veľmi dobré.
0: And thank you and I'm very happy that you came all.
1: Ďakujem vám a som veľmi rád, že ste sem prišli všetci.
0: Thank you.
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0: And I was first time in Om ashram or Jardin ashram 3.5 months.
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0: I was not so long there.
1: Už som tam tak dlho nebol, veľmi dávno.
0: When I'm there in India for about a month or a half, three weeks or 1.5 months or, but every sentence we have to go.
1: A keď som tam, tak tam bývam 3 týždne, mesiac, mesiac a pol, ale musím navštíviť každé jedno miesto.
0: So, very nice.
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0: But everything is clocked.
1: Ale všetko sa zrazu uzavrelo.
0: And I said, oh God.
1: A ja som si hovoril, oh Bože.
0: But then I slowly I like it.
1: Ale potom pomalinky sa mi to začalo páčiť.
0: And then I begin my yoga practice.
1: A potom som začal cvičiť.
0: Yes.
1: Sarvahitasana.
0: And 1.5 hour.
1: 1.5 hodinu.
0: And that made very good in my health again better.
1: A opäť to veľmi zlepšilo, prospelo to môjmu zdraviu.
0: So I can tell you,
1: môžem vám povedať,
0: the best remedy,
1: že ten najlepší liek
0: is the yoga.
1: Je yoga.
0: And that yoga is the science of the humans.
1: A yoga to je veda ľudí, veda ľudstva.
0: Like we have, many of we have lost.
1: Mnohí z nás sme to stratili.
0: Because we from life would we were eating different.
1: Pretože sme jedli rôzne veci.
0: We did not practice yoga.
1: Cvičili sme jogu.
0: Sometimes football and jumping and that's all.
1: Niekedy sme si zahrali futbal, jumping.
0: But yoga is a science of the body, science of the mind, science of the spiritualities, the science of the best practice.
1: Yoga to je veda. Je to veda o tele. Je to veda o mysli, je to veda o spiritualite, je to veda o dobrom cvičení.
0: And live very, very simple.
1: A vedie k jednoduchosti.
0: So we should come practice.
1: Mali by sme chodiť cvičiť.
0: And many people, our people sitting here, they don't practice at home.
1: Mnoho ľudí, ktorí tu teraz sedia, doma necvičia.
0: And they have problems.
1: A majú problémy.
0: Many people have problems.
1: Mnoho ľudí má problémy.
0: Still other people have problems because they don't practice every day.
1: Naši ľudia majú stále mnohé problémy, pretože doma necvičia.
0: So please take the our what we call the Sarvahitasana.
1: A tak prosím,
0: Sarvahitasana. And those who are young more,
1: vy,
0: you can do the other postures also.
1: Môžete robiť aj tie ďalšie pozície.
0: But Sarvahitasana is for each and every parts of the body. Either bones or the muscles or the nerves or the glands or many being. It is in 1.5 hour everything is cleaned up.
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0: 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They are everything, each and every parts they are checking.
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0: And whole trunk of the body.
1: A celý trup tela.
0: I think try.
1: Skúste to.
0: It will be great.
1: Bude to úžasné.
0: Doesn't matter young or old.
1: Či už ste mladý alebo starší.
0: And who cannot practice?
1: A kto nemôže cvičiť?
0: Then sit on the chair.
1: Tak sa posaďte na stoličku.
0: And you can sitting on the chair.
1: Môžete sedieť na stoličku.
0: 1 hour you can practice.
1: A hodinu cvičiť.
0: And not repeating again and again.
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0: So many exercises for each and every parts of the body.
1: Je toľko cvičení na každú jednu časť tela.
0: So we go like this.
1: Cvičíme takto.
0: Then we do like this.
1: Potom takto.
0: Then we are going there.
1: A potom takto.
0: Yes. And then we are doing like this.
1: Potom urobíme toto.
0: So how many things?
1: Koľko možností?
0: 10 times.
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0: And we are sitting on the chair.
1: A pritom sedíme na stoličke.
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0: but
1: sú
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1: ale ten druh pohybov,
0: that it is except the body. The whole body except the movements.
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1: Teraz mi stačí menej.
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0: But good one.
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1: Áno, a cvičte pri tom.
0: Then we will live long and healthy.
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0: And I know that whole many doctors and many people are saying,
1: a ja viem, že mnoho ľudí a mnoho doktorov tvrdí,
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0: That is enough sugar in the food.
1: Tam máme dostatok cukru.
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0: And sometimes I see my persons, my disciples.
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0: And they have little cup tea.
1: Majú malinkú šálku čaju.
0: And they take 3 to 4 this part called the
1: spoons.
0: Eh?
1: Cubes.
0: The drips, yeah?
1: A do tej malinkej čajovej šálky si dávajú 3-4 veľké lyžičky cukru.
0: Then of course dentist is happy.
1: Potom samozrejme sa z toho vytešuje zubár.
0: And in dentist you know mostly when it's something difficult then your money goes to the dentist.
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0: Everything.
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0: So this is one and that many things. 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
0: So try to bring your health again good.
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0: So 1 hour at least.
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0: 1.5 hour. 1 hour earlier get up.
1: A o hodinu skôr vstaňte.
0: After 5 days.
1: Po 5 dňoch.
0: Automatically your body will say let's come and practice.
1: Automaticky vaše telo povie poďme cvičiť.
0: You will wake up 100%.
1: A zobudíte sa 100%.
0: And not tired.
1: A nebudete unavení.
0: And you want to practice.
1: A potom sa vám bude chcieť cvičiť.
0: Yes, one day I did not practice, I was feeling something, what is happening with me?
1: Jeden deň som necvičil a už sa mi zdalo divné, čo sa s tým telom deje.
0: So, practice.
1: A tak cvičte.
0: So, all the best.
1: Želám vám všetko najlepšie.
0: And very nice with you.
1: Je mi s vami veľmi dobré.
0: And I would, but at home, you will have my programs and you can if you have the time you can listen.
1: A aj keď budete doma, budete stále môcť pozerať môj program a počúvať ho.
0: That's it.
1: Tak to je.
0: Deep Nand Bhagwan ki.

and then they were remembering Vishwaguruji and Mahaprabhuji, please help us, how we will go to the home, it's dark already and nobody is here, there's no petrol pump near us, so please God help us. And suddenly some guy came there with the diesel or petrol, he gave them this thing and they were filling and they have got this thing oil, and now they were driving the car to the home. So this is the blessing. When they saw after 1 minute there was nobody, so this is the divine blessing of Mahaprabhuji. When you have a pure bhava, purity, when you have the Shraddha, Vishwas, believe, then it comes to you. So Mahaprabhuji is always guiding us, he's always giving the divine blessings. I was telling them stories about Guru Kripa, about Gurudev, that without Gurudev, we cannot live in this life. Without Gurudev, we don't know what to do, how to do, when to do. So when Gurudev comes in our life, he shows us each and everything. So I was telling stories that there a saint was there. He was going to a village and there was one person who was not believing in a God, in a saints. He was just living life like an animal. You know, what does animal? Eating, sleeping, having children. This life is animal having. So he was also living like that. So one saint was there, he was thinking that I should give him some knowledge. I should bring him to the God. So he went there and he was asking that, oh human, do you know how do I look, who I am? Then he told, you look like a buffalo, which is in our village. Then that saint thought, still his heart is not clean. He's suffering very hardly. So I should tell him some mantra. So he gave a mantra and he just told, just chant it till 1 year, till I come back. And after 1 year, he went back there. Then he was asking again, so how do I look now? Then he said, okay, yes, now you look like a human. Okay, that saint was happy that mantra is working. He's chanting the mantra. So it's becoming slowly clearing his heart. He's thinking, he's doing. Okay, he said again, okay, I will go and I will come back after some time. So after some time when he came, then he was asking again, how do I look now? Then he told, now you're looking like devas. What do you say, devas? God. Then he, next time when he comes, fourth time, then suddenly when he saw the Guruji, he was not looking. He came and he ran. He just make a dandavat pranam. Oh Gurudev, thank you. Now you are not a human. You are not a human body, but you are God. You have shown me the divine way, divine knowledge, that I can now see each and everywhere God. So that is Gurudev. He bringing us from the ignorance to the knowledge, from darkness to the light. So with the blessing of Gurudev, we are also coming to the light. We are also going near to the God. So this is only possible with the blessing of Gurudev. So we all are luckiest one. We are having the divine master in our life. And we should always follow what Gurudev is saying, what he is guiding us, how he is guiding us. So that's why we always thankful to the Gurudev. Please Gurudev, always bless us and guide us in a divine way. So thank you for listening. We are having divine satsang on the occasion of Mahaprabhuji's anniversary. So we will have now some bhajans. We have Sukhya Bhai here, Papuji Garg, all the bhaktas, Indian bhaktas here, Devilal ji, Narendra ji, and all children from our school, college, Indian bhaktas here, all karma yogis. So enjoy satsang. Deep Narayan Bhagavan ki, Dev Purishama Dev ki. And I forgot our music teacher, Ashok ji. He's singing very nice, very beautiful bhajans of our parampara. And he's always coming here. So welcome.
to divine satsang, and we will also listen to him. Deep Narayan Bhagavan.

This we call Shankh. The shell, and it is a very ancient, very, very old. And from the ocean, ocean is the origin. Ocean is a father, and ocean is a creation. The shell or the kansh is very spiritual, and it has the resonance Nada Rupa Parabrahma. Nada is resonance, and that resonance is the Supreme, cosmic. Everything comes through the sound, and it merges into the sound. The duality dissolves into the unity of the Supreme. This, we call it very holy. This is the sound of the God. It is the sound of the all elements, and that resonance of the ocean. When you hear in your ear, then you will know what is a divine resonance. This nad, there are many different sounds in our body, but finally is the sound of the Supreme Oneness. So always when we make any ceremony, then this have to be there to worship. So I will try to make that resonance. It's not easy. But when you practice, of course, you can learn.

Good? This is the first resonance, and then all elements begins, develops the life. The humans came very late, but the other creatures, mostly in the ocean. And that sound comes one from the endless space where there is a nothing. In nothing is everything, and everything is in nothing. Merges into oneness and dissolves into oneness to be forever in oneness. It is that resonance when one, this what we call the soul or the life, uniting in endless. After that, that is at that time, even there was no stars, no sun and no moon. From that time, the sparkle of this, from the sound, comes and the life in this cons or this manifestation begins. It has particular real insight developing. And it is many, very old. Nad Rupa Parabrahma. And all what the resonance, with the sound, whatever it is from that one. The elements which we call the elements, the first is this space. It is, it will be, and it was. In this, in the endless space, we don't know where is the begin, where is the end. We don't know. If we come to know that one, you will understand what is this. And if you can't understand this, still we don't know that endless.
we are limited, and that is limitless. But our origin is that limitless. That is light, but that light is also limited. Darkness is also limited. But we all humans are searching and we only know the form as a life on our earth. Life in many ways, they have a life, but not in these forms. Therefore, we call the living earth. And manifestation in this resonance developing. But it's very limited. We have our moon. We have our sun. And within the sun, that it is said, in the sun there is a dark spot. And sooner or later the sun will dissolve. And that dark space, spot which is giving that light from that darkness. Different scientists are trying, getting, it's like a gas, it's like a

dissolved will be dissolved. We can't come clear. We can't come that we will burn. It will become ash, the ash will burn also. All it turned into the element, like a space, sound, vibrations, etc. It is said that one who will come to beyond that all, to that oneness, then you have to go through the sun. We have to go to through the sun. And it is very, very hard, difficult to know. Because nothing can go through. And what comes though go through is in the thing. Because it is oneness then again. But there are great holy saints, gods, whatever we call. They are still living. Ages and ages they are there. And they are observing us, protecting us whole life, all lives. So five elements, the space, the fire, the air, the water, and earth. And so in this creation of the earth, we don't know when it begins. But it is the order of the Shiva, the Vishnu, the water, the life, the Brahma. And so the stone is a living. Still the stone is living. All different metals develops out of this leaf, the stones. It develops like from the coal. Once it will develop that coal into diamond. Now we humans are destroying everything. But one day again the peace will come on the earth. It will dissolve, will die, finished. Special, those creatures were developed, they will be first dissolve, burn. Gone.

again all in one in the water. The creatures more will survive from in the water. And so that the creatures sound in this sense, we have this one. Or, like you all here, through your sadhana, your tapasya, your austerity, your practice, etc., it will dissolve. Very rare who will go through the sun. But it will merge into the sun. That is a different thing. But who can go through? It is very rare. But there are, there have been, is, and will be. We are all one. We are all one. Our soul is one. All we are one. But this form is different. There's beautiful different parts, vessels, and we have in different was vessel that we have the liquid, and that liquid is one but have different qualities now. The earth, the water, developing, sparring, becoming what we call our plants, they call some wine. Wine is not alcohol. It is this, the plants. How developing beautiful fruits, sweets. And it is the best grapes. And that grape develops sweet and till the alcohols. And it can destroy, kill us, or give us more life. So development is from very beginning. And so, but Atma, that what called the liquid from the stone, sand, other creatures, vegetations, slowly, slowly we are developing it. And so soul, the light, the sun, the light, sunlight, sun is the one. There are many, many suns, many, many. But only we know our this sun, and that light everywhere in everything. Sun is not giving light only for humans, or not only for one country. It's for the whole
whole universe. And so, in this elements, there is the soul. So there's soul in the humans, soul in the animals, soul in the reptilians, soul in the vegetations. Depends where. And where it will go, who have what kind of action in the life, how must one love the creatures, keeps the one side. Now it is called Kali Yuga, dark age, it's iron age, dark age. And that's why this Kali Yuga, dark age, is less than all others. Satyuga, very long. Dwapara Yuga, Treta Yuga, and now is a Kali Yuga. And we see in the Kali Yuga, the humans have no love, have no feelings, and just we are killing, very cruelly we are killing the other creatures. They have the same soul which is you have the soul. You are this water. One water is from the rivers, second is from the fountain, one is from the juice, etc. But it is that one. The different quality has come in. Finally, it will be water, it comes into the water. And so soul, our soul is one. But how our soul will come to the purities? The long, long way, and God gave us as a human to love them, protect them, help them, have a mercy. Look, that's it. And life, pain to everyone, everyone. Animals have not this knowledge. They have only this, just eat, drink, create children and sleep, and that's all. But we humans have more different. And so those who have mercy, humbleness, kindness, love, they will come through the light of the sun. Other will be again fall into this endless suffering. How long will we suffering? It's not that only one time someone kill you cruelly. When you died, okay, now again it will come, again it will come, again it will come. We don't take that kind of intense the interest to our feelings and the pain. This pain is the most terrible thing. Everything is God has given good. But this one is not good. Any animals also have pain. So, oh man, you are close to the God.
But why you fell again down into the deep bottom of the water, our earth? So this cell, these things, when you have in your home, in your house, you should worship that. Worship, keep it nicely. It will give immense up and it will come lot of those who are for the prosperities. It will be in there. There it is. And your good health, everything, you touch that, every day touch that. Or 3 times or 5 times blow this sound in resonance in your house, in families, everything. So we, God have given to us, and these 5 elements, the space, the fire, the air, the water, and earth. In this 8.5 million different creatures, there are many different algae, and there's also life in the algae. So how many people? 8.4 million. And these are divided in 3 categories, Jalchar, Thalchar, and Nabachar. Life in the water. And water itself is a life. Life, we call in many countries, they call life is a water. Bodha Jivot. We call in Sanskrit Jal Jha Jagdish. Where the water, there's a God. Then after that is called Thalchar, the creatures in the earth, inside, on the earth, all we who are living here, with the vegetations, everything. And third is in the space, even one day fly, even they are only born and died in this space. Jalchar, Thalchar, and Nabachar. If they have enemy, they also have enemy. It's negative and positive is birth, with. And so, this is going, they have their enemies and they have their protectors. Like what we are saying in our human's life, we have the Navy, the soldiers we have in Navy, and then the our on the ground, our army force of different ways, and our in this space the five. So these are Thal and Earth and space. These are enemies there, and also helper is there. Similarly, in our, we are connected, and yogis will say the whole body
we are only that whole body, nothing is else. And in your body, my body, their body, our bodies, there's not only that you are one soul, there are uncountable the souls in your body. What we call the cells, different cells in the body. The good, for us, good and bad. Certain cells, they kill us, and others protect us. So, this is also, yogis and we humans know that what is a good cells in the body and what is not good. Now, a very tiny cell in the body, that one has all. That cell is also said, I am my life, I have everything inside, this, that, that. So this is how the multiplying, coming, going. So where is your soul? Which bacteria is your soul? No? So how is your soul is a mixed bacteria? So it's your soul is the water or the earth or the fire or the air or the emptiness. Who is it? Who are you now? Which organs in the body? What is, we are only saying the organ, but maybe this organ said, I am that soul, I am the biggest and powerful in your body. So it's body, but I am the soul. Our kidneys, our glands, nerve systems, muscles, bones. So, where are you going to say what is who, which is your soul? Where your soul is gone? Again, this is, there's a lot of complications. How we will, and of course, our ignorance, we said we died and finished, and then you. No, after die, there is a further journey along. Water in water, earth in earth, air in air. But where is your soul? And this soul comes to which body again? And that karma or that the soul goes from which side? The soul is not going. It is, we have the pot, we are holding that soul. So water, very nice water, all water is good water, but dirt is inside, so it is a dirt, water is a clean. It is a quality alcohol, but it is a liquid water. So where are you, who are you? So where that's coming, the knowledge, through the meditation, through the prayers, and humbleness, kindness, then we will also become one. So water, for example, is ocean. And now from the ocean, this steam will come out. And we can see this is steam. It's not ocean. Or we will say that from
ocean, the steam is here. So now that steam have lost the name as ocean. And it will come further, which is a fog. And the fog is only the very fine drops. The whole universe is round and round. Water is around. The air is around. Fire is around. Everything is around. And so this fog, when it goes higher up, then we can't say the fog, the clouds. And clouds now is thinking, maybe, when I will come to my origin, the ocean. But I am so far, how many thousands of meters height, and where this will go. So there's one nice poem, and it is said, Patta tuta dal se le gai pavan udai, ab ke bichare kab milenge dur padenge jai. One poet was sitting there, and he was writing. And it was autumn. And he was in autumn, so he was making nice painting. Nice colors, different. And came strong wind. And the leaf fall from the branch of the palm tree. And wind took it away. And then where it fall down, don't know, beyond the ocean or beyond the mountains. And when will that leaf will come back to that same tree, same branch as that beautiful leaf? It was so nice. After it's cold winter, oceans, frozen, etc. And now coming in very nice, beautiful, the leaves sprouting. And beautiful, nice, looks so nice. Slowly becomes old also, and yellow, and again the wind takes away. So it is said, Patta tuta dal se, the leaf fall down from the branch. Le gai pavan udai, and the wind has taken away far. Ab ke bichare kab milenge? This separation, when will we meet again? Your mother, your father, your brother, your sisters, your husbands, your wives, your friends, you are very close. And when you one of die, we also know, and that's all he's saying, when we will meet again. Where this soul will fall there. One country's enemy is there, other country's enemy there. This country is fighting for that country is fighting for that country. And what happens? One dies, will go into the enemy's country. And there you will have a laugh. And say, my country. But you were on the other. So where is that reality? Therefore, why should we? We should

every country, everything is one earth of the God. But why so much the humans are fighting and so? Patta tuta dal se, the leaves fall down from the branch. Leghi pavan udhai, the wind has blown away. Patani, where it fall down? And when will again we come together? So this all, from the ocean to the heavy clouds, it will rain in the Sahara, where the sand, far, far distance ocean, maybe hundreds of kilometers, 1,000 kilometers in the middle of the Australia. Now that water, that drop, is from that ocean, and it came now here, and this drops it where I am now. And immediately I've dissolved. Very hot sand, Arjuna, and this drop again dissolved. We don't know, I don't know where I am. When will I come and join my ocean? When? Yeah, with the heart again become a steam. And with this steam again went up. And so is my dear, these souls are there. Which is your soul or which is my soul? But suffering is there as long as we are in physical bodies. And God definitely have given our life. And so it is said that jeev jeev bhakshate, the life will eat life. Life will eat life. One animal will kill other animals. But say then how it will be? They come to that in oneness to the God or what it is. Then the humans. And humans are also very cruel. The most terrible, strong animal is the humans. But when we get a knowledge, when we got our intellect, our thoughts, we come to know, oh God, I understand, oh God, my, this, that. We have now love, human to human, and to animals to animals. You love your cat? You have mouse? You love your rabbit, your goat? So only you will love this species close to you only. Rest you will kill it. So this is the karma, the destiny, and again and again, again and again, this all, either suffering or there is no soul. Or if then all soul is one. So water, mineral water, normal water, juice water, all is water, is waterless. And so we have the element, water element, the bones, etc., this is the earth element in this. But through our meditation, through our prayer, understand the love. If someone makes needle in you, you will feel pain. Why others not? If someone will take in your hand, cut your hand, who will cry? But you not. Why you can't think if your hand will be broken, it will be pain there also. Quarreling someone, that's for a while.

while, but others will come again and come again. So this is the life, spiritual, and the God. There is no God in that way, like how we are. But God is great, and God is in you. And you are sitting also as a God. But that God is sleeping very deep. And in darkness, in ignorance, be forgotten that I am. So therefore it is said, I am. I am that part of the God, oneness of the God. And so that is coming yoga or other any prayers everywhere. In the Christian holy book said, thou shalt not kill. But it isn't written you should not kill the humans only. But though we will eat, we will do this and that and that. It is said in the Old Testament, that don't eat who have the eyes. So till the fish and everything have the eyes too. So how far we believe the God, how far we don't. So as will we, for us, for our, we think that's a God. After we are gone. So this is very, human life is a very complicated life. It's a very complicated life. Animals have limitation, but we humans have no limitation. We have no money, now we are working, so we are getting $100 per day. Other things, it is too little. So you will get $1,000 per day. After some days, no, that's also too little. I want to have $1,000,000 per day. It also comes. After that also, $1,000,000 is just nothing. We get more. So this is a what we call the greed. And greed have no end. But the animals, when the stomach is full, they will lie down, sit, and even the grass is there, they will not eat. Also other creatures, meat eaters, they will kill, eat, but when the stomach is full, they will not bite anymore, or will not take all the bones with and travel with somewhere by village tomorrow. So we are very greedy people, very greedy culture. And so meditation, let come and merge to oneness of everyone. Of course, we also doing so many things which is not good. We drive the car and we kill the animal. And this, now it will come the nice weather and we drive the car. It is summer. And in the night also we will drive and so many bugs will be killed. There we will only prayer. We did not do purposely, but we did. Buddha, he was not a meat eater. Buddha was walking, then there is meditation. His meditation, and

walking, not change, making the step on the some end, and going, this is a tree, there's a stone, there's an end, there's a people. So far, the consciousness with that all are myself. But now, we can't say anything. Like that is. So, this is also, I was talking, I wanted to talk about the chakras, you know, beautiful, everything. And this is called a Bindu Chakra. It's a Bindu Chakra. And Bindu is on, this chakra is on the top of the head here. And we have in our body many, many chakras, thousands. But have a different kind of. So chakras, that's called earth chakra, this is on our foot, sole, and toes, till the ankle joint. This is earth chakra. But in this earth chakra, there is so many points. That is chakras. And we should love our earth. Walk every day at least 10, 20 minutes on the earth without sole, put sole, the gloves, and also hand with earth. If you have on the 50th floor, there is no earth and no any, then bring one pot, earth there inside. So every day, little for a while, make your earth cleaning and this and that and like this. Because we are connected, the sun is connected to the earth, not only for us. And so is earth, that we call the earth. And sun, light. So this is earthing. When we make a buildings, we have earthing. All these big, big buildings, if other there is no earthing on it, it will be, within no time, it will destroy. So our touch of our body with the earth, we have to be very careful, and we should do it. Then vegetation from the ankle joint till our knees. Here also there's many nerve systems, this, that, everything, the beginning, all the vegetations connected here. And from the knees till the ankle joints. This is the animal chakras. And so you have all the animals, more animals' qualities, animals' desires, etc., etc. And then from the border is from the end of the spine till our spine here to the neck are these chakras. These are five chakras, and this is called the human chakras. And every border of the different chakras in the body, it takes the quality with it.

earth chakra coming to the vegetation. And this is vegetation which is taking from the earth. And this earth will again, this goes back to the earth through the vegetation. Some will go further and further. And then this chakra from the our throat is going, next chakra is here, eyebrow center here. Our buddhi, our intellect, our thoughts. And from there is the divine chakra is going. Other side, every cells of the body which has a life has the chakra, and that chakras have that like a glands, and so the many this they comes together becomes a glands, and the glands which is like a big city. Our kidney is a big city. The liver, it is a big city. Yeah? More than Australia, Java, America. Yeah? There is everything. Oh, this is a factory. How nice. Similarly, our heart and the glands. The heart is also a kind of gland. And these glands, other like a thyroid gland. What is the problem with the thyroid gland? Why? Why you have problem with the thyroid gland? Because there is our way of life. You swallow everything. When your husband is very angry every day, but you are more humble or you are depending on that. So, and if you become again angry on him, he will say, go away. So that person is more or less swallowing, and that may be on the thyroid gland. And we see how many people have neither thyroid gland problem. It can be a husband too. But there are the women's, so sensitive organs of the women's. There either they are to the gland, this one, livers, etc., many different parts of the body. And same for the male, man too. So this is how we are connecting with that kind of anger. And that anger is in such a way that we have collecting to certain glands. And glands, many which in the brains, in the bodies, everywhere. And so from the here is in the brain, chakras everywhere, glands and chakras. And that is also connecting there, and often you have problems. They have problem. This our city, it's very intellectual, but it is a problem too. We have some machines, but all the times, like this one. I'm pushing up and again going down and again going down. You know? Sorry. And so, what we call, there's one disease called workaholic.
Some is alcoholic, some are workaholics. So working and working and working and working and working. And then the tension. The tension is also, we are creating through our gland systems, from this part from where is going. The stress. And so is the cancer. Cancer is nothing than these kind of cells collecting and coming and coming and coming. So the cells are not flying with the wind and coming in our body, either with food and this, but collecting in us. So it is within us. It is our part of the body. And there we are collecting this. So pranayam, we should practice lots of pranayam, breath techniques. Yoga techniques, and yoga means not that you are doing now stretching your body like this, whole body like a reel. No? Or something like this and that, only standing on the hand. Yes, you can do it till your muscles and this. But yoga, it's real yoga you have to come. Real yoga. And that yoga is means not that you torturing your body like this and like that and like that and like that. Simply, you have to understand to your body, ask your body, my body, I love you so much. So body, they said, if you love me, then don't torture me. Yes? Don't torture me. Yeah? Then you love me, I love you. And so do the Sarvahitasana. Yoga in daily life is such exercises which is, it loves your body. Of course, there are also postures, hand standing, head standing, neck standing, shoulder standing, but this is certain persons and certain age, not too much. So we should know, when I was 5 years, 10 years, and you also, we were jumping from here down and quickly go. Huh? We jumped how much? And going. And now we also can jump from here. We can jump two times. The first and the last. So understand, body said, please, love me. You like to drink alcohol so much to be strong, but now please don't do it. My liver is completely, liver said, my whole this country is destroyed. So many things we can bring our body again in very nice way and meditation. So this chakra, this book, chakra book you have, there are so many chakras, and of course I'm not. So finally, when we have done everything, then it is on the top of here, and that is Shiva. You know? This is Shiva. And in joy of the rainbow. So rainbow is from Shiva. So when there is a Shiva, very clarity, then comes the rainbow. And when the dust and in the dust and not clean air,

there is no rainbow comes. But it is rain cleans nicely. The space is very free or clean, nice. Then the rainbow comes. We cannot create. Of course, we have created for the children some bubbles and look like this. Then this is from the sun. So it is connected with the sun and Shiva. You are that. It is yourself, your everything. So this is a very great thing. Wish you all the best. And this chakra you should take for your very spiritual life. And this, you should have this book of the Bhagavan Deepnarayan Mahaprabhuji and read this. But don't read like a newspaper. Read only one chapter or one page. And next day also, and the next day. Read many, many times, then you understand. And of course the chakra book is also very good, but it means not that you just read it, this chakra finished. It is not like that, the chakra. It is chakra is in you, it is you. And it is in you. And it is not real body like this. There are different colors of every chakra is a different color. So this was the Bindu chakra, and this is very beauty, but it is this chakra, the second chakra from down. And there's a lot of qualities in this. Good qualities and bad qualities. But this one passion, desires, anger, hate, jealous, conflict, etc. is coming from this down chakra in the body. But it has another in this, and this is that's why the symbol of this is called crocodile. Why the crocodile is here and why not crocodile the other chakras? And why the crocodile is not coming and running. Suddenly then he sees the position and everything, then he will eat you. And when the crocodile opens his mouth, inside you see nothing. It's only like a white cloth. Yes? There's no hole, nothing. But when it bites, everything. So this is. And it has all these many, many symbols. And it is a god Brahma and Saraswati, divine, the knowledge. That's also into it. Yeah, and here is a. Sitting the Brahma, creator. The creator is from here. And Lakshmi. The Saraswati. Beautiful, beautiful resonance. Resonance, the sound, all instruments. And that this instrument, if you have learned, you can make very nice sound. And like me, if I do, I will do like this. So, tuck, tuck, tick, tuck. Put it one side. And if someone have knowledge, just touching one string, everybody said, So all energy, chakras, everything, and this is a Kundalini awakening here. This is a very, and this crocodiles, be careful please, okay? So there are all chakra, we will tomorrow do on it.
Thank you. If you have any questions.

they like to have guna when they are very good eating. And when eating is little bit no spices and this and that, then it's it. Okay. Guna is yes. Okay. So, yes. Ayurveda is not a medicine. Ayurveda is a life. Yes, when we are not living life in good way, then of course Ayurveda gives us some medicine too. Otherwise, it is a life. That's why we call Ayurveda. So Ayur means the life, and Veda means the knowledge. And so, it is the whole body's knowledge. But to whom should I say? So, in our stomach is our crocodile is here. And when I open him and he said, "Oh, who is here?" And so he is, there he is very good. Good? So someone gave me for my reading book. It's very nice. Okay, we take back again. Ayurveda is a very big science. There is only Ayurveda, Ayurveda, Yoga, and Ayurveda. This is. Okay, thank you.

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0: Welcome for this session.
1: Vítajte na tomto stretnutí.
0: In this beautiful city of Martin.
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1: V strede, takmer v strede Slovenska.
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0: Nature.
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0: Rivers.
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0: Etc.
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0: And people are very humble, kind, beautiful.
1: A ľudia sú tu veľmi pokorní, milí, nádherní.
0: And city is a city of the culture.
1: A toto mesto je mestom kultúry.
0: Well, in Indian it is said.
1: V Indii sa hovorí.
0: Vasudev Kutumbakam. The whole world is one family.
1: Celý svet je jednou rodinou.
0: The whole world is children of one God.
1: Na všetci sme deťmi jedného Boha.
0: Like for example here in Martin.
1: Ako napríklad tu v Martine.
0: They are living about 40,000 people.
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0: Now also yoga children grown so 50,000.
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0: Now every house.
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0: is one family.
1: Žije jedna rodina.
0: And their friendship and this whole street is like one family.
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0: And wherever you go, you said I am from Martin.
1: A kamkoľvek idete, vždy poviete ja som z Martina.
0: Became one family.
1: Pretože ste jedna rodina.
0: When you go out of country,
1: keď idete von z krajiny,
0: then you said I am Slovak.
1: Tak poviete som Slovák.
0: So the whole Slovakia is the one village, country, one family.
1: Takže celé Slovensko je jednou rodinou.
0: When you go to Australia,
1: keď idete do Austrálie,
0: then I'm from Europe.
1: Poviete som z Európy.
0: Likewise, we are all one family of one God.
1: A tak nápodobne sme jednou rodinou jedného Boha.
0: Then it is said,
1: hovorí sa,
0: if we believe that we are one human,
1: ak veríme tomu, že sme človek,
0: we are one family,
1: že sme jedna rodina
0: of this globe,
1: na tejto planéte,
0: then why we have the dualities?
1: Tak prečo bojujeme s dvojnosťou?
0: Why we fight each other?
1: Prečo navzájom bojujeme?
0: Why we are separating?
1: Prečo sa oddeľujeme navzájom od seba?
0: That is a question.
1: To je tá otázka.
0: But it is said there is no races.
1: Hovorí sa, že nie sú žiadne rasy.
0: They declared also the scientists that they said there is only one race and that's called human.
1: Teraz to už uznali aj vedci, že už neexistujú žiadne iné rasy, iba jedna rasa a to je človek.
0: And first human was now what we call China, Tibet.
1: Prvý človek sa narodil v oblasti Tibetu v Číne.
0: That before was the India.
1: Predtým to bola India.
0: The Shiva was the first one.
1: Prvým bol Shiva.
0: And at Mount Kailash.
1: Na hore Kailaš.
0: Holy Mount.
1: Na svätej hore.
0: No one climbs there.
1: Nikto tam ešte nevyšplhal až na vrch.
0: And there are many people said, ask the mountaineers, they should climb to the Kailash Mount.
1: Veľa ľudí už žiadalo o to, aby mohli ísť na horu Kailash.
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0: they know where they should go and where they should not go.
1: Vedia, kam môžu ísť a kam by ísť nemali.
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0: when he or she comes close to the roots of the Kailash Mount,
1: keď sa on alebo ona dostanú už pod úpetie hory,
0: they change their opinion, no, I will not climb on this holy mount.
1: Tak sa ich zámer zrazu zmení a už na tú horu nechcú vyliesť.
0: Shiva is that one is called Svayambhu.
1: Shiva sa nazýva Svayambhu.
0: Svayambhu means no one have created him.
1: A Svayambhu znamená, že ho nikto nestvoril.
0: Neither mother nor father.
1: Nemal matku ani otca.
0: He who himself have manifested it from five elements.
1: On sa sám manifestoval z piatich prvkov.
0: And that Shiva and Shakti.
1: A bola to bol to Shiva a Shakti.
0: And creation begins.
1: A vtedy začalo stvorenie.
0: Sometimes people are asking a question.
1: Niekedy sa ľudia pýtajú.
0: Who was the first?
1: Čo bolo prvé?
0: Chicken or egg?
1: Sliepka alebo vajce?
0: So answer is there.
1: Takže odpoveď je tam.
0: The Shiva.
1: Bol to Shiva.
0: Okay. Yes.
1: Áno.
0: He is the Svayambhu.
1: On je Svayambhu.
0: And Shiva is the author of the yoga.
1: A Shiva vytvoril jogu.
0: He appeared in the posture of meditation.
1: On sa zjavil v meditačnej pozícii.
0: So meditation begins from there.
1: Takže tam začala meditácia.
0: Except asanas, pranayams, etc.
1: Asany, pranayama a tak ďalej.
0: There is a unity.
1: Je to jednota.
0: Between Shakti and Shiva.
1: Medzi Shakti a Shivom.
0: Many will not understand.
1: Mnohí tomu nerozumejú.
0: But doesn't matter.
1: Ale na tom nezáleží.
0: It is the ages and ages. When Satyugas and Satyugas, many Satyugas.
1: Bolo to veľmi dávno, pred mnohými Satyugami.
0: So roots of the yoga is there.
1: Tam začali korene jogy.
0: Now those who are practicing yoga,
1: tí, ktorí cvičia jogu,
0: those who are coming to meditation,
1: ktorí sa snažia meditovať,
0: who try to get mantra,
1: tí, ktorí chcú získať mantru,
0: that means definitely there is the essence of the Shivas and Shaktis in them.
1: Určite je v nich esencia Shivu a Shakti.
0: And which is not there, still will take time.
1: A pokiaľ tam ešte nie je, trvá to chvíľku, ale určite sa to stane.
0: There are two powers from the beginning of the creation.

Doesn't matter who's coming there, it feels the presence of Sri Alakpuriji, Mahaprabhuji, Devapuriji, Guruji. It's a very spiritual spot. And we know the beautiful Shiva temple dedicated to name of our beloved Sadguru Dev, Holy Guruji. And that spot is exactly where many, many years Guruji stayed there and served Holy Guruji, Mahaprabhuji. That's called the spiritual place where the spiritual sadhanas, tapasyas, shevas, Guruji did. Renunciation, it's not easy to renounce. There are two kinds of vairagya, which is called renunciation. Vairagya means to renounce from our inner self. Attachment, the desires, the sorrows, the happiness, good or bad, all is within ourself. If we think that I have life not so good, I have problems, I have no work, the sorrows about existence, but this all is projected from our inner self. Good thoughts is within you, bad thoughts is within you, good visions is within you, bad reason is also visions is within you. This all is pendling between the consciousness and awareness. What we think, what is coming from outside, is just our imaginations. Emotion, unhappiness, restlessness, all is coming from our inner self. So, nothing to blame from outside. If someone tells that there are certain people who is disturbing me, it's not they. It is our inner problems. Accepting or not accepting, blaming someone or glorying someone, it's also within thyself. So God has given this human life with many good things as well as from past, negative or unpleasant, the sorrows, attachment, etc. Now that every one of us would like very much to become holy. But how many minutes or how many hours or days then we give up?
tapasya, it's what also they said in the Bible, is also said, I don't know, but die to live. Die and then live. It is saying everywhere, in Vedas, in Upanishad, and in some other books or the Bible, in Bhajan of Mahaprabhuji too, Jivatahi Murda Samrahe Nahi Siddha Nahi Peera. We try to hide our weakness, we try to hide our negative qualities, and we try to put these negative qualities on others. It's very easy and very good. But it means it will multiply. Multiply within your awareness. It will, you will be aware about that. But you feel ashamed. You don't project with your words. But it is in you that will become more and more. For example, point is jealous. Jealous is a fire. And this fire is a bush fire. From little fire, the wind comes and becomes very big fire. It's out of controls. It burns everything. There is one very nice poem. Sabe sahayak sabal ke kohun sab nirmal sahay. Pavan jagavat aag ko deepai det bujhay. It's a beautiful poem. Beautiful poem. Sabe sahayak sabal ke. Everyone is supporting who is the strong one. Who is rich, who is strong, who is wealthy, have positions, etc., etc. Everyone is supporting and glorying the strong one. Sabe sahayak sabal ke kohun nirbal sahay. Nirbal means very weak, poor, many things which no one helps that person. If you walk on the street and you see someone sitting there, a poor person, asking for few coins, little money. What mostly people thinks, oh God, these beggars. And they will just drink, they will buy alcohol and drink the alcohol. But did you see that they will get up and go and buy the alcohol and drink? Still you did not give anything, but you give your negative thoughts. And these negative thoughts will multiply in you. It will reflect those negative qualities what you think, oh God, what a terrible, what is these persons? They can't work, they don't do this. So who are we to judge them? If you don't want to give, don't give, but at least don't give negative words, which will only harm you, not that person. That's only object. From this object,
you are producing negative qualities within thy own conscious. And your awareness is overloaded. So there is no concentration. The disbalance comes within us. Sabe sahek sabalke. Everyone glorifies, supports who is the strong one. When someone is going to skiing and getting winner, everybody said, bravo, bravo, yes, yes, more. Or boxing, etc., etc., no? Sabe sahek sabal ko. Kohun nirbal sahe. But no one is glorifying on saying bravo or something who is a poor one, very weak one. And even they don't notice that person. He's gone. So this means when there is little fire flame, little fire, wind will make it bigger one. But if there is a little candle flame with very fine little wind, it will blow off. But the same wind, if there is a piece of fire, it will make great big, because that is stronger than the little flame, tiny flame. Similarly, within us is that light of our life. Jivan Jyoti. Jivan Jyoti, the flame of the life. And this flame of the life would like to be brighter, would like to be growing, coming up. But day by day we throw garbage on this flame of our life. Again, we don't accept this. But you know and you think and I also think. But we are so experts, we don't express with our face or with our actions. But with the thoughts and inner certain organs, they are twisting in different form. Hate, jealous, conflict, eifersucht, haas, etc., what we are saying. This is within us, and forgiveness, happiness, joy, kind, mercy, divine, love, everything is also within us. It's blossoming in us. Where is the balance? What is the majority? Unfortunately, in many, the majority is the negative. Sabe sahayak sabal ko kohun nirbal sahay pavan jagavat aag ko deepai det bujhay. So, when certain person is in the troubles or this, less people will pay attention. Similarly, tapasya, our sadhana, what we would like to achieve, we have no inner strength. And that inner strength, if you can manage, then you have to swallow many bitter things. Is you have to walk like on the thorns and stones. You should be above
your proudness, your joy. And that's called tapasya. We can do tapasya at home also. We need not to go to the Himalaya. There will be the big problem with oxygen. Big problem, there is no shopping center. To buy a cup of milk, you don't know where you can go to buy. Also the tapasya. That is written in the Bhagavad Gita on 12th chapter. Hunger, thirst, name, fame, etc. It's very nice. When we read, it's beautiful. What a great was written. Oh, yes, it is really a reality. But how must we accept? That's it. And when such a soul, such a great persons like all of you here sitting, then that place where you live becomes a holy. It's not easy to create a holy spot on this Holy Mother Earth. The Holy Mother Earth is itself is a spiritual, divine, everything, but the dormant spiritualities, consciousness, light, devotion, where certain yogis will make tapasya. You live alone in your flat. Yes, you should know how you are living. Yes. Only you know the situation. Many comes at home within the four walls and feeling loneliness, this, that, many things. And there are many who just comes in this within four walls and they are finally so happy, thanks to God, I am at home and there is no one who disturbs me. Yes, now I can wash myself as I like, I can relax and meditate in asanas and read some nice book and send beautiful thoughts to the world. The whole building is having beautiful radiance of the spirituality from you. Everyone is benefiting, though they don't know. Doesn't matter. But it's going. And so, but still, it's within you the memory. And this you will not forget. From very childhood, you remember mother, how she was breastfeeding you, how she was taking care of you, how she was playing with you, how she cooked for you. I was eating, playing, schools, etc. When you were happy or unhappy, the mother was paying attention, of course, father too. But now, they are not there. It is, the memory is there. Pleasant and unpleasant situations, liking and not liking, good food and not good food, many things in our life which we experience from the childhood till now, and suddenly you come somewhere, is not that what you experienced and you lived.
Now you have to play as a mother or father or best workers or the helper or the slave. It is no one who will support you. There is only one who supports us, is our inner self. Our inner self will bring that supporting energy and attention into others, that you will be again getting the feedback, that happiness and joy. Tyaga, renounce, tyaga, renounce, tyaga. Tyaga, attachment. Tyaga, krodha, anger. Tyaga, hate. Tyaga, desires. And receive the knowledge, tapasya, austerities. That makes us the holiness or divine. While between the tyaga and attachment, this tapasya, what we do day by day, tapasya is a fire which burns all negative qualities, everything burns. The fire is one of the best element which purifies everything. Only it is a fire which will purify. And it burns everything which is temporary, which is not permanent, which is not good for your all five elements. From that is the five elements, the fire is the best. So it is the fire which will purify everything, all the negative qualities. And so many years our beloved Sadguru Dev, Holy Guruji, was making having his tapasya. The place where in Khatu, what we call the Dhuna, there Holy Guruji lived. Many times alone, Holy Guruji, Mahaprabhuji was in the village Khatu, and there was only small village, little far, about 1 kilometer. No one there, no one, no electricity, no water. It was rain water collected. That is only what was available. No shops, no animals, cows, buffaloes, nothing, no goats. Yes, young man, he also came when he was 18 or something like this, 18, 19. Yes, that was the tapasya of Holy Guruji. He told many times, what is I am telling you? He said to me, Mahesh, it was not easy sometimes. Sometimes I was telling myself why I am here, what I am doing here, why I live such a life. I had very happiness, everything at home. And there suddenly big snakes appears, scorpion appears. Nobody appears except this. But it was because Mahaprabhuji's divine light, and he know this is the aim of my human life and this is the God for me. And he's protecting everything. It is the test if I will stay or not. This is that. And so now when there was no one and nothing, but on his spot where he was sitting and
walking and having all good and unpleasant and pleasant situations, vrittis, purified all with his mantras and writing bhajans. Now there become a Shiva temple on the name of Holy Guruji. Om Sri Madhveshwar Shiva Mandir. Now people coming from far distance and worshipping that Shiva temple in adoring our beloved Holy Guruji. Yeah, you can make a temple also for you, but that will not be valid. Someone else have to create such a holy place. Is there something make everyone, or how to say, believing that yes, it is like that. Beside this, that is the glory and tapasya of our beloved Sadgurudev Swami Madhavananji, Holy Guruji, that he brought the Alakpuriji there. Not that Alakpuriji brought the Holy Guruji to the Himalaya, but he brought from Himalaya to the desert in Khartu the Holy Guruji. It is his tapasya. It is his attraction. Means attraction of his tapasya, his bhakti, devotion, his faithfulness, his atma, jivatma, all the times through his mantra, all the times. And now, so we have there the seat of Alakpuriji. It's something great. It is something great. So tapasya means remain faithfully on your decision, your sadhana, your spiritualities. Not only when you feel troubles and unhappiness, then you run to the God. And when everything is okay, then you just forget. Equally. When we have problems, then God is within us. And when we are happy and everything, then he's just beside us. So, but don't neglect. He is there. And we should learn to say no to all negative qualities within us. So, negative and positive, it is in us. Happiness and happiness is in us. Concentration or no concentration is with us. Light or darkness, it is within us. Sorrow or happiness is within us. Love or hate is within us. God has given us all and both options, uthan and patan. So, uthan is development, achievement, patan is falling down, destroying, going back to the other life. So, only we can do ourselves to achieve. Other can, yes, inspire us, give some support verbally. Or if you have blessings and energy, you give the blessings. But finally, it is you who have to walk to that fountain where you can quench your thirst. Where you can get the water. You have to walk there. That water fountain will not come to you. That's it. So, everything is within us, and be happy
with this. And if there is weakness, then prayer for that energy. There's no one who will come and hold your hand and say, get up. One time, two times, three times, okay, but cannot be always in a 24 hours in every situation when what is happening. So we have one strong will and a strong energy and great things within us is our mantra. And that this mantra will definitely will support us to continue our tapasya, means our sadhana. So mind, it is in our mind. Man. Man lobhi, man lalchi. Man chanchal, man chor. Man ke matena chaliye ghadi palak man aur. Man lobhi. Man lobhi means greed. So when we come to the hotel and they said, where is the lobhi, yeah? So the lobhi is there where they get money and everything. So there's a good name, is a lobhi. So man lobhi, man lalchi. Lalchi means süchtig. What would you say? Huh? Something different. Greed and more than greed. The words, I don't know them. Lalach. Lalach is like this, for example, you eat ice cream with a spoon, yeah? And then, again, you lick the spoon again more. That's a lalchi, yeah? Or something is ice cream on your finger and you lick it. That's called lalchi. Man lobhi, man lalchi, man chanchal. Chanchal means restless. Very restless, like a fish in the water. Man lobhi, man lalchi, man chanchal, man chor. And mind is the thief. Mind is the thief, he's stealing everything. Man lobhi, man lalchi, man chanchal, man chor. Man ke mate na chaliye, don't follow your mind. Ghadi palak man aur. Why? Because every hours or every second, mind has different decisions. And that you are completely confused and you are completely out of your concentration or attention. Mind is difficult to control. Because we can't touch the mind. We had a talk in Jadan Ashram. One day came suddenly the Mr. Gulabji Kothari, you know him? So he came to the Jadan. And then he said, mind is like a reflection. Your own picture in the mirror. So you cannot correct your picture in the mirror. You can't catch. Or is in the water reflection. You can't catch that reflection. You have to, in the mirror, if you have some spot, don't try to clean the mirror.

but you have to clean on reality. And so, this is the man lobhi, man lalachi, man chanchal, man chor, man ke mate na chaliye ghadi palak man or. Therefore, we have to go above this mind. Then we come to that jivatma and atma and further. So tapasya, that is, many, many places are in the world where the great holy saints were there, full of the daya or the mercy, full of the austerities, many, many things. So that became such a beautiful place, beautiful. When you just enter there in this spot, it's something divine energies. Of course, Jadani is the different where the Holy Guruji's mortal body is there. There's a different, and we are preparing now for the opening ceremonies. You have worked very hard. All you worked decades. It's already 3 decades. And this, now the tree is growing and now fruits are coming. We must, it is also selfish, but it is a good one. We should enjoy our fruits. And this opening is not just for 1 day or 1 hour. You know, when your Swamiji is begun to do something, then it's unforestillbar. So, that we openings for the Shiva temple and this, I would like to invite the Shankaracharyas, that an inauguration will be from them. Also will be yajñas and some politicians also, but many sadhus and many people. It will be 10 days festival. How much? 10 days. And unlimited people will come and everyone will eat. There will be drinking water, there will be resting, there will be playing ground for children. There will be also what you call the, we need, when there's about 1 day is coming, thousands of people, we need a bathroom, toilet for them. Some will sleep, some will rest, some want to eat. There will be about at least 100 volunteers, including yourself. Yeah, that will something, is a life. Live life, okay? When you die, Hari Om Tassat, we don't know where it will come. The dust, if it is burned, the dust is gone somewhere. Or under the earth, what happens? Kabir Das said in one poem, Mati kahe kumar ko tu kya moe, ronde moe. Ek din aisa aayega, main rundungi toy. The earth, the clay from which we make the pots. So the potter is squeezing this earth and preparing. So this clay tells this potter, what are you torturing me? He's torturing very much. What are you torturing me? One day will come that I will torture you in me. Yes, it means we will be in the earth. And earth will squeeze us again. So this is that how. One day who knows where is gone. But that will remain. Your presence will remain forever there. Everywhere. So anyhow, that was like how a tapasya. So don't change your flats always. If you change the flats, then it's not so good.

because you have responsibility with the many flats. Now you leave your spirituality in every flat. And now who will take care there? That's it. So when you change your flat, then you have to have some disciple there to take care of that flat, even you are not anymore there. And that's your responsibility. So your soul will all the times wonder that nobody is looking after my energy. Yes, that situation of the life is very human, because it's a human is different than other animals. But even the animals follow their path. We have the highway, beautiful highway, going the bridge over or bridge under. But these animals, the wildlife, always have the same way to cross there or follow their path. Ancestors, their ancestors, how is possible that they are following? Because they know, they feel. Or the river, the water, how it's flowing. That is. So water is also have that consciousness. And that's why we call Bodha Jivot. Yeah? Water is alive. And now they declared, Radha was sending one article, they sent that Holy Ganga is a living being. It's not a water, it's like a human, it's living. And they explained. They explained and declared by the Supreme Court. Many. So it's not only the river Ganga. But you know, Ganga came from Brahmalokas as a human. But not only we are saying what are that we call water is a life and life is a water. That's it. So if we are aware about this, everything in, and when you will develop spiritually, then you will see in everything that life. Morning when you get up and come to bathroom, and first time just you open your water and touches in your hands, how beautiful it is, how good feeling is. And you just put on your face. It's like a little baby crying and mother takes the baby in the hands. Similarly, or when you are very tired and sweating and this, you come and go in the bathroom and say, I am newborn. Who was that? That was the water, mother water, life water. Similarly, air, the oxygen, all five elements God gave us free. Take it. God gave us free happiness, joy, love, harmony, peace. Everything God gave us free doesn't cost any money. Why don't you be happy? Be happy. Happiness and unhappiness is in you. Don't blame others. That's it. So today is finished. It was about a spot of the tapasya where it sent, doesn't matter male or the female, who stayed and made the spiritual sadhana, that becomes a holy place. But don't change always your desires and this and that. It's not easy to become a holy. We are on the way, you know. We are still not like this. We are so flexible, breakable, like they call in Austria, solidity. You know? It's just your big life is broken. That's it. So we are not solid. That's why solidity. That's it. Therefore, takes time.

Someone said, so many years I am here in Jardin or in ashram, make so much seva, but still have no any experiences. What experience do you want? Thanks to God that you have no some experiences. And there are many, enough the many experiences. Don't expect these miracles. Miracles happening every second, but you don't know. And biggest miracle is that you are alive. And second miracle, that you can repeat your mantras and you keep the light on in your lotus of the heart. Shri Deep Narayan Bhagwan ki Dev Purisha Mahadev Satguru Swami Madhavananji Bhagwan ki Satya Sanatan Dharma ki Jai.

So yesterday we had also here nice talk, and I said that health is not everything, but everything is nothing without health. Health is physical, mental, emotional, social, intellectual, psychic, I mean, so many, there are many factors which humans nowadays can't manage. It is too much. And day by day more coming new things in our life, like technology, day by day something new is coming. It is a good

Probably some organs of our body becoming weaker. With this, our mental mind is going with. So, first the sister was saying, she's practicing very nice, and one can see on the person's body who's practicing yoga, and especially yoga in daily life. We, every one of us, we buy a beautiful piece of land and we said very nice and green and good view and etc. And we build a house. We will live peacefully here and nice and that. And we build the house and we had made more rooms and said this is for our children and this is for their children for studying and this is for playing. And so we were imagining and we made a nice house. Children came and we wanted that children will be educated nicely, education and profession, and further developing and further developing. Now, for us, mostly for people, is not easy to renounce. But what to do? You have 3 floors building, and on the last top floor you have your sleeping room or whatever it is, nice balcony and this. But now your knees doesn't allow you to climb 3 floors. But you would like to, because that was very nice. So similarly, slowly, slowly, it comes too much weight on us, and inside we are threatened, emotionally or whatever. Now I am old and my things, I brought this souvenir from that country and this. Now all is full of the dust. My children, they went out. And my grandchildren is somewhere else. So this is the how we human, our attachment, but good attachment, not a suffering attachment. We love everyone. We love our house even. We love our birds, our dogs, or cats, or other animals. But then one day comes, people are sitting as old. It takes time to stand up, takes time to go to kitchen and have a glass of water. Innerly, mentally, we are young. Mind is never old, but this doesn't go. This is one thing which we try to balance with yoga in daily life. Second, we know that we also one day will go away or die. Maybe people have the fear from what will be after my death. What will be? Our soul, our mind, our memories, our feelings, it's not like a piece of wood, that's all. There is something after the death. Still we are living. But where I will be go? How it will be? Who will? Nobody will be.

going with me hand in hand. Or nobody will say somewhere in the astral world, goodbye. So many people have anxiety, fear from the death. Or some are not afraid about the death, but we are very scared. How I will die? Pain. And we are afraid to have a pain. We cannot choose our death. We don't know when and how and where we will fall on the ground and will not be able to stand up again. May the part of the house will fall on me, or the fire, or the water, or some animal bites. We never know what, how will end of my life, how much pain it will be. That way comes, the building falls on, and you are under the building. There are one iron rod in your thigh, other is somewhere in your shoulder, still didn't get on your stomach and there. It's painful everywhere, but you are still alive. That pain is unbearable. You can't speak anymore. So, or somebody will attack us, humans or the animals. So this whole thing is that I'm not afraid that I will die, but how I will die, this fear. And we are aware, we are conscious, we have our intelligence, everything. So we can just not say it doesn't matter about how it will be. It does matter. So, old now. Old feel also pain. And old feels more pain. Old age is a divine age. But we would like that our life becomes comfortable. Not material, but innerly that I am happy and comfortable. God should take us on the right time, wherever He wants to take us. But we don't want that physically we are dependent. That now situation is that we can't get up, and only the 2 meters far, we can't take a glass of water. Such a situation, we pray, that it should not happen to us. So if you believe, you pray. If you don't believe, you send for my luck. Whatever it is, but we wish that it should not happen, that I die thirsty. I'm thirsty and I can't go there, that must walk. Water is only 2 meters far from me. But I can't. Such situation should not come. And this as our sister said, that my grandchildren and great-grandchildren, we want to see our generation, growing generation, healthy, happy. And that I expect that my grandchildren and they will take care of me, that I will be not lonely, alone, or suffering, or I die alone. This is one part of the life, my dear. We have to face this. We can't avoid. But it can be a very

nice. Very, very nice. Your husband or your wife, your children, your neighbors, they are all with you, sitting. You are never alone. That is a mercy. That is something divine. But now we have to prepare such a friend, such a people, that at the end of the time, they are with us. So this is one thing. So we have to change our thoughts. And we have to develop the thoughts. We like very much our farm. We in the farm, we have very beautiful flowers and fruit trees and vegetables and on water fountain and very beautiful birds and this. We love that. But when evening comes, then we come home. And we are not suffering. We are not suffering that we go away from our farm. We are coming home and we are happy that our children are there and all we will have together, dinner, relax, sleep. So when we have no that attachment or fear to go away from the farm, because we know tomorrow we will come again. And so this beautiful garden, this farm, is our life in this world. And we are preparing ourselves to go home. And next day we will wake up and we will have again a farm. So this is self-training, thinking. One day suddenly you will say, yes, now I give all my children. That's all. You have ice cream and you eat, but you know that you can't eat all. So you give it for others or keep it for the children, they will enjoy. And so as we learn to renounce, renunciation. Enter the kingdom of the God through the sacrifice. So slowly, slowly detest. This we shall, and good things we shall attach. It means happiness, freedom, and our good friends. Second, my dear, today, because some of us were having pain in the knees, hip joints, shoulders. And yoga in daily life, as you ask the question, how did I think? Which things brought me to make this such a beautiful scientific system, the yoga in daily life, which you ask the question. And when I came to to Western world, it was 1970, and we had a yoga classes. There were some other yoga centers, they had yoga classes, but it was like this, that people were coming who was practicing 3 years. And few people came who come and practicing first time. Now, if I teach for beginners, then the other one, advanced people, they said, no, yeah, but we know this all and we want to go further. If I teach for according to them, then these new people who is coming, they said, ah, it's too hard for me. It's not for me, this yoga. And they go. And if they try, they can harm their body. Joints, ligaments, muscles.
So there we developed, I said, let's begin from the nursery school or kindergarten till the university. Let's make step by step. And that people like it very much. Very, very much. And this system is going around the whole world. But it is like this, that everyone have the particular program, so we cannot take others. If all together will come, it will be a crowd. So everyone have those kind of practices what they need. Physical movements is limited for everyone. The pranayama, the breath techniques also different. The relaxation, stress, this all, this. And then, to overcome the anxiety, fear from everything, fear from existence. Oh God, what will happen now? This, that. To overcome from this. So there's a practice in yoga and in life, all this. Can't sleep, restless, fear. So we have a kind of yoga nidra and a light meditation. Some are interested in the philosophy. Then philosophy is good, but if you only theoretically you are learning, it's too little. Because tons of theory is nothing compared to the gram of practice. So we have to practice to understand. Then comes the inner contentment, peace, certainty through meditation. And meditation leads us to that higher consciousness, divine consciousness, that we are completely free and happy and without any fear or anxiety. And that is called the knowledge, the knower and object. These three merges into oneness. So, I want to know. So I am the knower, because I want to know. What I want to know, that knowledge. What kind of knowledge? That I want to know what kind of tree is that. When I realize that tree, then I became one. So the knowledge, the knower and object, these three merges into oneness. We are one with the God. We are one with ourself. And we have no any more further milestone. We are already there. Body is good, but body will not go all the time with us. So when we leave this body, it will spontaneously, without suffering, goes from one life to other life to other life. So, knowledge, knower, and object. These three merge it into oneness. Then,

0: If you believe the God, definitely you will see the God. If you don't believe God, definitely you will see the God. Because there is a God. But must not be like, physically like we are. The God is not easy. And when he takes the form, is limited. God is not limited. So yoga in daily life begin how to do. People were afraid to go to the headstanding. People were afraid to lie down on the needle bed. People are afraid to sit on the lotus posture because everyone's knees are not healthy. So, what we can do? So we shall find supplementary. We should find some different which can replace those difficult postures to get there. We also have to take care of our diet. So when we are above certain age, we shall reduce our nourishment. Because we can't digest what we could have digested when we were few years old, 10 years old, 12 years old, 20 years old. Still bones and everything is growing. But now, after above 70, 80 years, the bones are not growing. I didn't want to say 50, 60 or 40. But you know, the 40 years is a limit of our life. All that is a maximum nowadays, 50 years. So 50 years you are going up, and now still you have 50 years to come back. That's 100 years. So, our food, reduce the physical form of the food, but take the quality of the food. So that gives enough nutrition. Then the prayer. If you don't believe God, but still prayer will give you inside peace. And we need inside peace. God doesn't need anything from us. He doesn't need anything from us. So yoga is something which occupied our mind and our intellect that we can support everyone. And this is that our yoga in daily life practicing. So there is a very simple solution for the joint pain, knees, hip joints, fingers. So there is one very simple and very easy and very cheap treatment, and you can do it. And this is yellow mustard. No, not mustard.
1: Turmeric.
0: No.
1: Mente.
0: Boxhorn. Boxhorn tree.
1: And a week.

0: Fenugreek. Fenugreek. This you get in the shops. Did you take this?
1: No, but I'm familiar with it.
0: Yes. And half teaspoon. 20 minutes or half an hour, 20-15 minutes before eating. You take half teaspoon, complete the whole seed. Take him out and drink it with water. So with water, just swallow it. Don't grind, don't make powder, don't make sprouting, no. Take it in the mouth and drink a little water. In about in 20 days, you will feel that yes, getting better and better and better and better. For your knees and for your joints and fingers. And so this is very easy.
1: Swamiji, before every meal or once per day?
0: 3 meals. Not before chewing gum.
1: Not before what?
0: Chewing gum. Okay? We are always eating something and drinking something. And when there is nothing to eat, then we put the chewing gum. Which is, chewing gum is one of the most destructive for our digestion. Anyhow, or you have a gastric problem. Some people have a gastric problem. And that's also very, very easy and very good. And that is a, it's called yellow mustard seed. Yellow mustard. So you take a half teaspoon or 1 teaspoon. Also 20 minutes, 15 minutes before eating, you swallow it with the water. And you will have no heart burning, no gas. It will neutralize everything. And the mustard seeds, they are not so expensive. In $1 you get half a kilo or something, quarter kilo. And it's good for your health. You will feel very comfortable, very easy, and you are not taking chemicals this and this way. So this is how we are supporting our body with nourishment. If you have with eye problem, little bit infections, or you take the glasses, that the best is the honey. Before going to sleep, you take honey and with one of the finger dip in the honey little, just one drop honey, and under the eyelid, the lower eyelid, you put it, and before going to sleep. A little bit, it will be sharp, burning a little bit. But you just sleep. Morning, your eyesight will be so good, so relaxed. And your eyesight will improve. This all belongs to the yoga therapies. So with the eyes, and when you are working long on the computer and this, then in the yoga you do every day after meditation, that you rub your palms like this and then put it on the hand. Close eyes and like this.
2: after your eyes will be so relaxed and good. Or if there's a fridge near, so put cold water and then take some cotton, make this cotton bud and dip in the very, very cold water and then place it on your eyes for 1 minute. All the tiredness will go away. Like you are working from morning, from beginning, day beginning. All tension, everything, it is so much here on our eyes. Mostly tension is with our looking and looking and looking. So these are three good help, naturopathic you can say. For fenugreek, for the joints, mustard, yellow mustard seeds for the gastric problems, and the honey for the eyesight or cold tissues on it. In yoga, and then every morning you drink this 1 glass water, lukewarm water, no salt, nothing, no sugar inside. Just that water, you drink it.

to remove the constipation. After drinking water half an hour, don't drink your coffee or tea or cola or anything. Wait for half an hour. So complete with empty stomach, this warm water, about half a liter or a little bit less than half a liter, drink it. So constipation will be removed. So this is what we are yogis teaching in with our yoga day life. We give the instruction to our practitioners how to solve certain difficulties, physical difficulties. And this is not too difficult. It doesn't take long time. It doesn't cost you extra money. Only what you pay the money for the water, it comes some bill. That's all. So this is for our practice, and you will see that you feel like more young, more vitalities. More vitalities will come. If 1-2 days you forget it, doesn't matter. Or where you are somewhere in aeroplane or somewhere hospital and you can't get on the time hot water. And for getting removed then the cause of this all things is the psychic mind, mental peace. That's it. So, yoga in the life, movement, nourishment, precaution.

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That's one of the best. That's the best. 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So now we tell, we can do the Marjorie posture. 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

0: 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Shiva Purana, Shiva Purana. What is a Shiva Purana? That book that which is going in the Shivjis. And every time, whenever they are coming to Shiva, so a shift down, everybody don't go up, down. Sit down, sit down. If you want to drink, go outside. Yeah. So I don't know, but I know Shiv Purana, and from this everything where what it is. Mahaprabhuji, he have given, hey, don't put down, nobody, please, okay, drink, there is, where you are, drink it. Okay, nobody going up and down, I will give only bhajan and I will say, okay. Satguru kane se gaya, mare hari garu aya. Only speech will like this. Chup chap. I give you everything. Yes, peacefully. Don't tell me. Yeah, okay. You understand? Yes. I will bring you a lot of water then after. So it's nice that you are doing. Okay. So Mahaprabhuji, he have in his book, and there Mahaprabhuji was, he was giving. And that time, Mahaprabhuji, Mahaprabhuji's, And at Mahaprabhuji's, I don't know which day, but Mahaprabhuji was very young and very, would you know that? And there was Mangilalji. Mangilalji. And he was great. So from there, Mahaprabhuji was giving, which has given to us the two things. The first thing is, he was telling and know about Shiva Purana, where there's Alakh Puri ji. Alakh Puri ji. You know the everybody now, no? We know that. And about some years we was there. We all, mostly we was there. And you was two times or three times?
1: Two times.
0: Two times. We came that. So there it is said, Yogi jano ki yog nindra. Thank you. Yes, it is. Because people learn something and did not

0: style. So Sadev made like this, lie down and relax, and what? Yoga nidra, yoga. Yes? We did all, me too. But when then Mahaprabhuji told me, Holy Guruji, what has said, then that time I was not born. I was not born. When Mahaprabhuji was very young, when the people, we had a photo, we had a picture, the Mahaprabhuji sitting there. If you don't know, you can see in Puri nursing. In your, there is a picture of that Mahaprabhuji's.
1: Yes, sir.
0: Hagani?
1: Yes.
0: So there became, there was Alak Puri ji. And Alak Puri ji was given Dev Puri ji and Mahaprabhuji. That day, when we was gone there, on that I said, I am now in that Parabrahma Pramatma. Yes, Mahaprabhuji's I did not see. 3 years after, I came to Holy Guruji's and Dev Mahaprabhuji's and Dev Puriji's. And I got everything. But still, I told Guruji's, and Dev Guruji gave this book about Alak Puriji's. And so we know everything. That time I said that we know today about that God's how was in there from Shiva, from that time. And on those times it is said in certain part of the Europe's, it was in the snow all the times, not so much. You know that? Yes? So it is from that side we are coming, and it was difficult, not, it's very. So in my heart, I will tell you that if we are understood and you want to do and this, then you are have done already Guru Kripa. It has given already to you, not me, not that, but Alak Puriji's. So Alak Puriji's, that from Shiva, that is one. And so I told many times to all of you that this we know. That time there was no Christians, there was no Muslims there, and this and the difference was not that so many. How, where comes when we do? Of course we are now very good, we see the Christians, they are doing this very good. The Muslims, they are doing very much everything also, them and others, etc. And the Shiva is coming all the time from the Om, etc. And so there he was given his one lecture that we said, Yogi jano ki yoga nindra. And you have learned this bhajan, no? Is there somebody who know that? Can you say? Yeah? Only two words. Say.
2: Na Natalie Pierre.
0: Only two words.

everything is done. After we will do, okay? Yes. So how it has been, there is a very big, this bhajan. And we will take outside after size there. So if we learn and do and get, then you can do. Of course, I will not tell that we don't want. Maybe some don't there. And we are also like this. I have seen you many times, my dears, and I never said you anything wrong, or I told go away out.

0: should be never and never said, that's not a good person, that's not. Then you are not still, then you are not, then you are not. Neither you, I also sometimes, but I did not tell any time, no, go down, I will not lay. When you have said this, then everything is nothing, that's all. Everything. And your country, this. And this, your whole country is very big, is this in this. And you are all should be one. All we should become one. He has doing work very hard. He was very young, and I was little bit hangry, also little hungry. From since that time to here, he did work, he was did work, he was did the work, he did the work. But we have to become one. This tree, this house, this
1: ashram.
0: This ashram is for each and every one. Yes. Whole these countries, and so you can, anywhere you will go, in little yoga center, maybe have no, not like this, but they are practicing, they are practicing, they are practicing. This is what is there now? Yogi jano ki yog nindra. So like this, every day maybe you have 20 peoples, or some are for 20 peoples, or some have 100%. Like as a yoga, all it is our yoga, yoga in daily life. Then you will see what and you, and this is I see today, because how many years I was from here problems, this something happens and this, and that's why I came here. I was very good, I was from him, he was very nice, good eating, very good and everything, I was there. But I said, I want to have our all these people from a whole, this your country, from there to there, everywhere. All you are, please, should be become one. What? And if you say, no, I don't want this, you go. Then you are

not, then we are a yogi. Then we are going to the garden. Then we know the great saints. Anybody was coming. So that's why I came here in this part, and it's very great. But man still did not come because they did not know, or there were many workers, or something like this. In more than this, if we will go further, when he will come, then he all will come more and everything, how much we are. So this is that in that one point. This is the one which I tell you. And one thing I said something to me, you know. I was coming up and I said, I am coming here. Yes? And so, I from my side tell you. But if you all, everybody want to do okay. But I said that in this, from steps by steps, if we can do something and we can work, how do you call it? Elevator. So there is no elevator. And so I, from my side, there are young people's boys here, they can go. But there are so many where they cannot. And so I was thinking that from each and every money, what it is, little or big, all we will take this and make nearby somewhere our big ashram and our this. This I want that please you do it, but if you said no, then I don't want.

0: but I don't know. I don't know. Did they said yes or no? Pochke, pochke, pochke, pochke, pomali, pomali, pomali. So number first I give you, so that you will say, we want to have this, we will not take other, we will be here. You can tell. And now is this Maharaji. If he will say yes, then we all tell, please, yes.
1: Yes.
2: I will not tell anything. Everything is in the hands of Vishwa Guruji. And because of that, I am telling nothing. I am like a fish.
0: No, what?
3: So,
0: no, no, but then he said, so that he's, I did not.
2: No.
0: Okay, because he said, and I was like this, and he said, I did, then what to do? My dears, now, because I'm not coming up here, but staircase and many elderly people. So, you are my disciples, you are my workers, you are my everything. And we did work hard, very good, everything I have seen also, and there is our very good

0: person who was worked very hard here till upstairs, and like this he died. What was his name?
1: Mohan.
0: Yeah?
1: Mohan.
0: Yeah. Yeah. So it means that I cannot tell that next tomorrow we will see how good and everything, and each and every pin, the paisa, we will all give it to there, and then we will see the land and everything, and we are doing that ashram. Okay? So then you lie. If you said yes, then now you can say. Yes. Yes.
1: Yes.
0: Yes. Yes. God should not do like that. Like 1 year already was a problem with the earthquake, and that time we all was like that. And you know, no come here up, but he was coming up and look up there. But he was also looking like this. So anyway, we will have nearby somewhere, and we will make a very nice ashram. And this is ashram, all for everyone. No?
2: This ashram is also for everyone.
0: Eh?
2: This ashram is also for everyone. Every ashram is for everyone.
0: What did you say?
2: Every ashram is for everyone.
0: Yeah. Okay?
2: Yes?
0: Yeah. So you should say yes.
2: Yes.
0: Yes. And that it means that I was came, there is one house very big here, that first time I came and I was sleeping there, and he was there, young boy, and I also young boy. And that other one who dies, like, yeah? So, yes? So every many people are there, and so it is like this, there is one seed. There is one seed, and it came the two, and then from this came slowly so many whole Croatia, okay? And from this, it doesn't matter it is from the distance or here, we should have our yoga in daily life, and this is the seed or of seed. Of that is Maheshwaranand. Yes? And the Maheshwaranand is how long he will be now, but it will be the whole this before, even I'm not anymore now, but it should be completely, we are all our. Then we will come more good, and I will tell you something. Don't tell me, because I did not come yesterday only for satsang. So some people, they do not understand. They don't know do the how. So there are two things. Many people, please don't tell, mistake somebody any, and also put it on me head if it is. In whole country, in this people, our these countries, some they did not, they don't have money or anything. And they, through practicing yoga, they get some money. And I will say, please, let them leave it, money, you know. One has come, this boy, and he said yes, but now he have not money. Some there are, so I will tell him, no worry, practice yoga and this, and give it like yoga, but you should have money. Don't say that, no, I will take separate. No. So we will give our people that if someone have some So we should, if one said, I have no money and this and I, then we what do? All we will come and come one day. He said, what is so money? Karim from where? Falling down then. Oh my God, again. Oh my God. Yes. And what is happening? Me or he or there or he will say, don't worry, I give you, please, don't worry. If you have no money and that, like poor or not poor or anything, I help you. Yes? That is, and therefore, sometimes, you know, there are three children, and they are little children. Yes? And one is like this, and one is dying, and this, there it happens. But they are become our brother, sister, and we are happy. So I want to see, with that in my pen, that all our these countries of, and they should become very all in great. And you know, I tell that there is a one drop of, and he has ocean. So this, we will bring it this like that, and it will become ocean. And that ocean means we all become spirituals and great, and we go to the Guru Parampara and the Rishis, and then we will go in this way. So please, we should help each other. Okay? Yes, please. And you know that in the whole, you see, from I came to London, and from London to come here, and Germany and Austria, and then in all the other sides. But I did not say it, give me the money. How? Because this is my money, half me, and this and that. I never have said that, give me money. And money comes so quickly. Yes, but did I say it? Anyone? That in Vienna, Austria, New Zealand, Canada, Americas, Australians, Bimians, in though heavy. And then I tell you, my dear, that I've got from Vienna. And in Vienna, they told that if you give me money, then like this or not, otherwise you work. And I said, yes, I will work. I tell you real.

0: that the whole world is one family.
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0: And I see these opening of ashrams by Swamiji.
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0: Through the thread of yoga which is uniting everybody.
1: За врвица йога ки повезува все.
0: So thanks, Swamiji.
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0: And I really do hope that this will grow.
1: Упам да во то расло.
0: And the universal message of yoga will spread.
1: И да се поширило универзално споручило йоге.
0: It is the signal of the strength of yoga that International Yoga Day resolution in United Nations was the resolution which was passed with maximum number of votes ever.
1: Moć joga je prikazan tudi v tem, da je bila resolucija, s katero je bilo priznana ta mednarodna joga, ki ga prezdemo vsako leto, da je bilo priznano strani največjega števila držav v Združenih narodih.
0: We are already into 3 years of celebration of International Day of Yoga.
1: Že 3 leta poteka praznovanje mednarodnega dneva joge.
0: And I am looking forward to visiting your beautiful city again during the time of the International Day of Yoga.
1: In veselim se, da bom videl to mesto tudi takrat, ko bomo praznovali ta mednarodni dan joge.
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3: First of all, I will chant some mantra.
1: Najprej bom zapel mantru.
3: I will translate what it means.
1: Prevedel jo bom.
3: Asato ma satgamaya, tamso ma jyotir gamaya, mrityur ma mritam gamaya. Merciful Lord, lead us from darkness to the light. Lead us from unreality to the reality. Lead us from mortality to immortality. Om, peace, peace, peace.
1: Om, mir, mir, mir.
3: Salutation to the cosmic light.
1: Pozdrav univerzalne svetlobi.
3: Lord of our hearts,
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3: in his divine presence,
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3: a very good morning, dear sisters, brothers,
1: vam želim eno lepo dobro jutro, dragi sestre in bratje.
3: Your Excellency, the Ambassador of India,
1: Vaša Ekscelenca, ambasador Indije,
3: our mayor of the city,
1: naš župan mesta,
3: the president of the Yoga in Their Life,
1: predsednik joge v vsakdanjem življenju,
3: our dear brother, the Dayal Puri, the president of this district of Slovenia,
1: predsednik društva joge v vsakdanjem življenju Maribor,
3: also our dear Sugandh Puri,
1: tudi naš dragi Sugandh Puri,
3: many bhaktas, devotees, the yogas are here. Teachers are here.
1: Mnoge bhakte, yogi, vadveniki in učitelji joge so tukaj.
3: Today is a very beautiful constellation according to the astrology.
1: Danes je čudovita konstelacija glede na astrologijo.
3: And just on the right time we have opening of this yoga center.
1: In ta yoga center bomo otvorili ravno na pravi čas.
3: Yes, I am nearly 20 years here, have been in this city.
1: V tem mestu sem prisotni že skoraj 20 let.
3: But I did not know That is really one of the oldest city here in Slovenia.
1: Nisem pa vedel, da je to eno izmed najstarejših mest v Sloveniji.
3: I'm sure that our dear mayor of the city will tell us more in future about the city.
1: Zagotovo nam bo gospod župan v prihodnosti povedal še kaj o tem mestu.
3: As His Excellency, he from himself he offer a beautiful cultural programs.
1: Tako kot bo gospod ambasador, njegova ekscelenca, tukaj pomaga organizirati razne kulturne programe.
3: The Indian cultural program.
1: Programe indijske kulture.
3: It is said in international podium.
1: Rečeno je.
3: India is a cradle of the culture.
1: Da je yoga zib, da je Indija zibelka kulture.
3: The Sanskrit language is the mother of almost all languages.
1: Sanskrit je mati skoraj vseh jezikov.
3: The culture of India is a very wide.
1: Kultura Indije je zelo široka.
3: And one of that, which is what we call the yoga.
1: In del tega je tudi yoga.
3: Yoga is very ancient.
1: Yoga je starodavna.
3: When the mankind just came.
1: Izvira od začetka človeštva.
3: The scientists say the first human was in the Tibet.
1: Znanstveniki pravijo, da je bil prvi človek na Tibetu.
3: Where there is a Mount Kailash.
1: Kjer je gora Kailash.
3: And it is there where the Shiva himself manifested.
1: In tam se je manifestiral sam Shiva.
3: Yoga is a science of body, mind and soul.
1: Yoga je znanost o telesu, duhu in duši.
3: There are two very important to know is yoga and Ayurveda.
1: Dvoje je pomembno vedeti, poznati jogo in Ayurvedo.
3: Ayur means the life.
1: Ayur pomeni življenje.
3: Veda means the knowledge.
1: Veda pomeni znanje.
3: To know the knowledge of the good health.
1: Poznati znanje o dobrem življenju.
3: Which is going towards the nourishment.
1: Tukaj govorimo o hrani.
3: Even we take some medicine, that is a nourishment.
1: Če tudi vzamemo neko zdravilo, je to hrana.
3: It is a quantity, not a quality.
1: Govorimo o količini, ne o kvaliteti.
3: The ancient time,
1: v starih časih,
3: it's nearly more than 150,000 years.
1: Pred več kot 150 tisoč leti.
3: 150,000 years.
1: 150 tisoč leti.
3: Time of the god Rama.
1: V času gospoda Rame.
3: I will not tell the whole story of him.
1: Ne bom govoril celotne zgodbe o njem.
3: But he is one of the dear brother. He was in the war.
1: Vendar je bil njegov dragi brat v vojni.
3: He became unconscious.
1: On je svestil se je.
3: And Rama asked why how I can help my brother.
1: In Rama je vprašal, kako lahko pomagam svojemu bratu.
3: So they call the Ayurvedic.
1: Poklicali so ayurvedskega zdravnika.
3: Doctor who read the pulse.
1: Ki zna prepoznati puls.
3: Now, even now, we have in India many, many Ayurvedic doctors.
1: Še vedno imamo v Indiji mnogo ayurvedskih zdravnikov.
3: They can read this pulse.
1: Ki lahko s pomočjo branja pulsa
3: and within 1.5 minute
1: minuti in pol
3: will diagnose your whole body.
1: Diagnosticirali celotno vaše telo.
3: Is your problem with the liver or the kidneys?
1: Povedali bodo, ali imate težave z jetri, ledvicami, srcem,
3: blood,
1: ali s krvjo.
3: Etc, etc.
1: In podobno.
3: So he said,
1: dejal je,
3: this brother of the Rama, the Lakshman,
1: Lakshman, brat Rame,
3: he will die as soon as the sun rises.
1: Bo umrl ob sončnem vzhodu.
3: Only he have now life maybe 7 hours.
1: Ima še samo 7 ur življenja.
3: The remedy.
1: Zdravilo.
3: Of the Ayurveda.
1: Ayurvedsko zdravilo.
3: He said, in the Himalaya, there's a particular hill.
1: V Himalaji je določena gora.
3: And at the peak of that hill,
1: in na njej,
3: there is some herb.
1: Je zelišče.
3: If you can get that herb,
1: če lahko dobite to zelišče,
3: I can heal him and he will not die.
1: Ga lahko pozdravim in ne bo umrl.
3: Otherwise we are sorry that at the sunrise he will die.
1: Drugače bo žal ob sončnem vzhodu umrl.
3: It was in Sri Lanka.
1: To je bilo na Sri Lanki.
3: And where the Himalaya?
1: In kje je Himalaja?
3: The flight, if you take, it takes nearly 5 hours to go there.
1: Les letalom do tja traja skoraj 5 ur.
3: So you know the Lord Hanuman.
1: Poznate gospoda Hanumana.
3: Known as the monkey god.
1: Ki mu pravijo tudi opičji.
3: So Rama asked the Hanuman.
1: In Rama je prosil
3: Hanuman. What will you do?
1: Kaj naj naredi?
3: He said, don't worry.
1: In Hanuman je
3: dal. I will bring.
1: Ne skrbi.
3: Before sunrise.
1: Prinesel bom to zelišče pred sončnim vzhodom.
3: Just give me the permission.
1: Samo daj mi dovoljenje.
3: No more discussion.
1: Brez razprave.
3: And Hanuman is known as the Lord of the Wind.
1: In Hanuman je znan kot Bog vetra.
3: So he jumped.
1: Skočil je.
3: You know, there is a, for the children video, sometimes they call the Superman.
1: Poznamo filme za otroke, ki govorijo o Supermanu.
3: And so Hanuman went.
1: In tako je šel Hanuman.
3: And he came back.
1: In se je vrnil.
3: With the herbs.
1: S tem zeliščem.
3: The story is a man, more story.
1: Zgodba je zelo dolga.
3: There are two powers.
1: Dve moči sta.
3: Since the universe began.
1: Od začetka univerzuma.
3: Devik Shakti and Asuri Shakti.
1: Devik Shakti in Asuri Shakti.
3: Devik Shakti means the positive, divine power.
1: Pozitivna in božanska moč.
3: Asuri Shakti is the devil power.
1: Asuri Shakti pa je
3: And they, all the times they are fighting.
1: In vse čas se med seboj borita.
3: The devils for their power and the devas for their power.
1: Demoni se borijo za svojo moč, bogovi pa za svojo.
3: The Rama was the god, it was from the side of the devas.
1: Rama je bil na strani bogov.
3: Because of the Ayurveda, His Excellency was talking about the culture and this and that. So the Hanuman, that was the story of the devil, the Rakshasa, is called the Ravan. So he was a medicine.
1: Bil je čarovnik, mag.
3: And he had a very big power in his magic.
1: In imel je zelo močno magično moč.
3: He had a great power.
1: Imel je ogromno moč.
3: Even all the 9 constellations, they are all under his power.
1: Vseh 9 planetov je imel pod kontrolo.
3: Etc.
1: In tako naprej.
3: Well, he sent his messengers.
1: Poslal je svoje poslance,
3: his spies,
1: ne svoje vohune,
3: they should go to that particular hill of the Himalaya,
1: naj gredo na ta hrib v Himalaji,
3: and make a magic,
1: in izačarajo,
3: that all vegetation will look same,
1: tako da bodo vse rastline izgledale enako,
3: and that Ayurvedic doctor told to the Hanuman,
1: in ta ayurvedski zdravnik je dejal Hanumanu,
3: that in the night that herb is sparkling.
1: Da se po noči to zelišče svetlika.
3: So before Hanumanji could go there,
1: in preden je Hanumanji prišel tja,
3: the magic power was already there.
1: Je bilo že vse začarano.
3: Everything was lightning.
1: In vse se je svetlikalo.
3: Hanuman did not know what I should do now.
1: Hanuman ni vedel, kaj naj stori.
3: But he is waiting.
1: In je čakal.
3: And he don't want to wait long, otherwise sun will rise and Lakshman will die.
1: Ni pa želel dolgo čakati, kajti sonce bi prej šlo in Lakshman bi umrl.
3: There is one little poem in Hindi language.
1: Kratka pesem obstaja v Hindiju.
3: His Excellency will understand.
1: Razumel je bo njegov ekscelenca.
3: Shashi dharaha same dharaha. Lakshman ki pran ja raha. Hanuman kab aoge na malum. Mere kis janam ka karma phal raha That is too long, I will not translate.
1: But
3: it is said that Rama was calling the Hanumanji, when will you come?
1: Rama je klical Hanumana, kdaj bo prišel?
3: So Hanumanji was a powerful.
1: Hanuman je imel veliko moč.
3: So he took the whole hill.
1: Vzel je celotno goro.
3: On one hand.
1: Z eno roko.
3: And he was flying and brought this hill into the Nepal.
1: Letel po zraku in to goro prinesel v Nepal.
3: There were like this.
1: Tako je bilo včasih.
3: And there are still.
1: In še vedno je.
3: But they are just waiting.
1: Ampak samo čakajo.
3: What this modern world science is doing.
1: In gledajo, kaj počne sodobna znanost.
3: It will be changed then after.
1: In kasneje se bo spremenilo.
3: So, Ayurveda is the first medicine.
1: Ayurveda je prvo zdravilstvo.
3: That is called Satya Yuga.
1: Izvira je Satya Yuga.
3: The ages.
1: Je starodavna.
3: And in Satya Yuga time, the Rakshasas and Devas, the negative power and positive power.
1: V času Satya Yuga so demoni in bogovi, pozitivna in negativna.
3: They were searching the nectar.
1: Iskali nektar.
3: To get for the immortality.
1: Ki bi ga dobili za nesmrtnost.
3: And they were churning the ocean.
1: In so mešali ocean.
3: And out of this ocean came the 14 good things.
1: In iz tega oceana je prišlo 14 dobrih stvari.
3: Final was the nectar.
1: In ena izmed njih je
3: bila nektar. And the nectar was in the form of the Ayurveda.
1: In ta nektar je imel obliko Ayurvede.
3: And therefore the Lord of the Ayurveda.
1: In zato je Bog Ayurvede.
3: Is the God Dhanvantri.
1: Je Bog Dhanvantri.
3: Well, so yoga and Ayurveda.
1: Yoga in Ayurveda.
3: Is a very, very ancient.
1: Sta starodavni.
3: And it is a science.
1: In sta znanost.
3: It's not only for just closing eyes and meditating.
1: To ni nekaj, kot da bi zaprli oči in meditirali.
3: If you meditate, you should have some aim.
1: Če meditirate, morate to storiti s ciljem.
3: Otherwise you are lazy, just sitting, you won't.
1: Drugače ste leni in samo sedite.
3: You don't want to work.
1: Želite delati.
3: So he's sitting at home and meditating.
1: Sedite doma in meditirate.
3: And his wife said, can you bring me milk from the shop?
1: In njegova žena pravi, mi lahko prineseš mleko iz trgovine.
3: She said, don't disturb me.
1: Pravi, ne moti me, meditira.
3: This is the laziness.
1: To je lenoba.
3: So yoga and Ayurveda.
1: Yoga and Ayurveda.
3: Is prolonging our life.
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3: Giving us the health.
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3: Good concentration.
1: Dobro zbranost.
3: Peace of mind.
1: Notranji mir.
3: And the divine consciousness.
1: In božansko zavest.
3: But first is the health.
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1: In yoga.
3: They concentrate for our health.
1: Obe sta osredotočeni na naše zdravje.
3: Again, this is coming back.
1: In to se ponovno vrača.
3: We know, of course, allopathic medicine is also good.
1: Tudi tradicionalna alopatska medicina
3: je zelo dobra. For very emergency can save our life.
1: Lahko reši naše življenje.
3: But Ayurveda said.
1: Vendar Ayurveda pravi.
3: That Ayurveda is a natural.
1: Je naravna.
3: And our body is also natural.
1: In tudi naše telo je naravno.
3: We have five elements.
1: Imamo pet elementov.
3: The fire, air, earth, water and space.
1: Ogen, zrak, voda, eter in prostor.
3: This is our body as well as the vegetations and everything.
1: Enako je našem telesu, v rastlinstvu in drugim.
3: So naturopathy, what we call.
1: Naravna medicina.
3: The Ayurveda.
1: Ayurveda.
3: That's a very natural.
1: Je zelo naravna.
3: And that when it goes in our body.
1: In ko pride v naše telo.
3: As a medicine or a nourishment.
1: V obliki zdravila ali prehrane.
3: Our body accepts that.
1: Jo naše telo sprejme.
3: But the chemical which goes in our body.
1: Kemija, ki pride v naše telo.
3: May do something for a while that we don't feel pain and so on.
1: Nam lahko pomaga za nekaj časa, da ne čutimo bolečine.
3: But no any part of the body.
1: Ampak noben del telesa.
3: Does accept.
1: Je nesprejme.
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3: stvari. And that chemical, after certain time,
1: in po določenem času ta kemija,
3: will make a negative effect on our body.
1: Ima negativne učinke na naše telo.
3: So if we

0: khel.
1: Chalako.
0: We said practice yoga.
1: Vadimo yoga.
0: The physical exercises.
1: Telesne vaje.
0: Breath exercises.
1: Dihalne vaje.
0: And relaxation.
1: Sproščanje.
0: And the concentration.
1: Koncentracijo.
0: Which lead us to the anti-stress practice.
1: Ki predstavlja antistresne vaje.
0: The yoga does not have a competition.
1: V jogi ni tekmovanja.
0: Yoga is just for being in good.
1: Yoga je zato, da imamo dobro zdravje.
0: And Ayurveda.
1: Ayurveda.
0: And I'm happy that in Slovenia, many places people are practicing already with Ayurveda.
1: In veselo sem, da na mnogih krajih Slovenije vadijo tudi usklajeno z Ayurvedo.
0: We have in Vienna.
1: Na Dunaju.
0: The yoga in daily life, Ayurveda, academy.
1: Imamo akademijo Ayurveda yoga vsakdanje življenje.
0: Ayurveda, the academy of the yoga in daily life, Ayurveda.
1: Akademija Ayurveda yoga vsakdanje življenje.
0: And we have here three our Ayurveda teachers here.
1: In med nami so trije učitelji Ayurveda.
0: So we are working on Ayurveda.
1: Delamo na Ayurvedi.
0: And through yoga.
1: Skozi jogo.
0: And to bring, as His Excellency said,
1: in da bi prinesli, kot je dejal njegova ekscelenca,
0: that we call Vasudev Kutumbakam, that we are all one family of the one God.
1: Zavedanje, da smo vsi ena družina enega Boga.
0: So it will come back.
1: Ponovno se bo vrnilo.
0: Yoga become international, it is declared by the United Nations.
1: Združeni narodi so razglasili, da je yoga mednarodna.
0: And government of India is supporting very, very much Ayurveda and yoga.
1: In vlada Indije zelo močno podpira jogo in Ayurvedo.
0: There are many, many conferences.
1: Mnogo je konferenc.
0: I came from India 15 days ago.
1: Pred 15 dnevi sem prišel iz Indije.
0: 12 days ago.
1: Pred 12 dnevi.
0: But again the India, they called me to the South India because it's a big conference.
1: Ampak ponovno so me poklicali v Južno Indijo na veliko konferenco.
0: And our honorable Prime Minister Modi.
1: In naš spoštovani premier.
0: He sent a message that Swamiji have to come there.
1: Je poslal sporočilo, da mora Swamiji priti na to konferenco.
0: So Sunday I'm flying again.
1: In nedeljo se ponovno vračam nazaj.
0: But there is unbelievable how much work is done about Ayurveda and yoga.
1: Neverjetno je, koliko se dela z Ayurvedo in jogo.
0: We have to come back to the nature.
1: Moramo se vrniti k naravi.
0: And therefore, yoga is good for body, mind and soul.
1: Tako je yoga dobra za telo, um in dušo.
0: I'm very happy.
1: Zelo sem srečen.
0: That you have yoga in daily life.
1: Da imate jogo vsakdanje življenju.
0: It is the system.
1: To je sistem.
0: Like school system.
1: Tako kot šolski sistem.
0: And it's from the kindergarten practice.
1: Prične se v vrtcu.
0: Till the university.
1: Pa vse do univerze.
0: And I'm very happy that in this beautiful city, the ancient city.
1: Zelo sem srečen, da v tem starodavnem mestu.
0: We have opened the yoga center.
1: Imamo odprt yoga center.
0: For yoga and daily life.
1: Center yoga vsakdanje življenje.
0: I wish you all the best.
1: Želim vam vse najboljše.
0: And I wish this city that they will practice yoga.
1: In želim temu mestu, da bi vadili jogo.
0: Ayurveda.
1: Ayurveda.
0: And many other cultural programs India will bring you.
1: In Indija vam bom prinesla mnoge kulturne programe.
0: But I'm sure.
1: Zagotovo pa.
0: That your country have also many good cultural things.
1: Je v vaši deželi mnogo dobrih kulturnih vsebin.
0: You know, when we came,
1: ko smo prišli,
0: offer us,
1: so nam ponudili
0: bread and salt.
1: Kruh in sol.
0: In Bible said,
1: v Bibliji je rečeno,
0: thou art salt of the earth.
1: Ti si sol zemlje.
0: And do not throw waste the bread.
1: In na meči stran kruha.
0: Because bread is God.
1: Kajti kruh je Bog.
0: And similarly, we in India also say.
1: In podobno izrek imamo tudi v Indiji.
0: If you ate in someone's home.
1: Če si jedel v domu od nekoga.
0: In any form.
1: V katerikoli obliki.
0: A salt.
1: Sol.
0: You should never do anything bad to that family and that house.
1: Ne bi smel storiti ničesar žalega tisti družini, tisti hiši.
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0: No, Your Excellency?
2: Yeah.
0: Namak haram ne, it means how you ate the salt.
1: To pomeni, v čigavem domu si
0: požil sol. You should be very loyal to that family.
1: Tej družini bi moral biti zvest.
0: So your culture and that culture, all culture is one culture.
1: Vaša kultura in ta kultura, obe kulturi in vse kulture so iste.
0: One said, every culture is a good culture.
1: Nekdo je dejal, vse kulture so dobre.
0: But the best culture,
1: najboljša pa je?
0: Agriculture.
1: Agriculture.
0: And we have to concentrate towards our agriculture.
1: Osredotočiti se moramo na agrikulturo.
0: But we manipulated everything.
1: Kar smo zmanipulirali.
0: And pesticides.
1: In toliko pesticidov.
0: It destroyed the culture.
1: In to uničuje kulturo.
0: Not only agriculture, but also the other culture.
1: Ne samo agrikulturo, ampak vse kulture.
0: So we have to come to the natural way of life.
1: Vrniti se moramo k naravnemu načinu življenja.
0: And that only can lead us while doing something good and good diet.
1: In to nam lahko uspe samo s tem, da počnemo nekaj dobrega in da imamo dobro prehrano.
0: I came to Slovenia, I think in 1978.
1: V Slovenijo sem prišel 1978.
0: First in Pohorje.
1: Pohorje.
0: Oh, that was my first experience.
1: To je bila moja prva izkušnja.
0: Minus 28
1: degrees. Minus 28 degrees.
0: And midnight we went for a walk.
1: In noči smo šli na sprem.
0: It was a moon and a snow.
1: Bila je mesečina in sneg.
0: But my nose was frozen.
1: Moj nos je bil zmrznjen.
0: So it was something.
1: Tako je bilo.
0: Anyhow, every culture is it good.
1: Vsaka kultura je dobra.
0: Yeah. Where the culture, there is human.
1: Kjer je kultura, tam je človek.
0: And where is the human, there is a culture.
1: In kjer je človek, tam je kultura.
0: And every human, wherever it goes, brings its culture with.
1: In vsak človek, kamorkoli gre, seboj prinese svojo kulturo.
0: His Excellency, the Ambassador of India, he came so far here.
1: Njegova ekscelenca, indijski veleposlanik, je od tako daleč prišel sem.
0: But he brought the Indian culture also.
1: Ampak je s seboj prinesel tudi indijsko kulturo.
0: He said we will bring the Indian cultural program.
1: Dejal je, se bomo pripeljali indijski kulturni program.
0: He didn't say we will have Slovenian cultural program.
1: Ni dejal, da bomo imeli slovenski kulturni program.
0: So that means everyone would like to give good things.
1: To pomeni, da bi vsak želel dati dobre stvari.
0: And that is my master said, one in all and all in one.
1: In moj učitelj je rekel, eno v vsem in vse v enem.
0: We all are one God's children.
1: Otroci enega Boga.
0: So wish you all the best.
1: Želim vam vse najboljše.
0: And wish all the best for this ashram.
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0: May find the peace, harmony and happiness.
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1: Veleposlaniku Republike Indije v Sloveniji in gospodu Županu.
2: And of course, all the our brothers and sisters of Yoga in Daily Life.
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0: 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It supplies, it produces in the body.
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0: Feel that water element in the body.
1: Osjetite element vode u tijelu.
0: In each and every tissues.
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0: With your will power, with your prana, pranayam, with your fire, dagni, and give the space to everything in the body that it can freely move, freely flow. You can do. Concentrate in your inner world. Your inner world is beauty. And this beauty of your inner world, you can receive the outer beauty.
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0: But you are harming yourself. You are burning thyself.
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1: To je, vrlo je zanimljivo.
0: One socks is red and one socks is green beside.
1: Svih boja ima.
0: Leg down.
1: Spustite nogu.
0: Maybe right one have different color. The left toe, left leg up.
1: Sada druga noga gore.
0: Again the same colors.
1: Opet su iste boje.
0: But only one.
1: Ali samo jedna.
0: And legs down.
1: Ispustite.
0: Raise your hands above the head.
1: Dignite ruke iznad glave.
0: Hands on the ground.
1: Dlanovi su na podu.
0: Relaxed.
1: Opustite.
0: And now raise both legs up.
1: I sada obje noge dignite gore.
0: Yes, now it's the double rung color.
1: Sada da vidimo je li imate iste čarape.
0: Remain there.
1: Ostanite tako.
0: Hands remains on the ground above the head.
1: Ruke su iznad glave na podu.
0: Knees straight.
1: Koljena su ravna.
0: Raise your head up and look to your thighs.
1: Dignite glavu i pogledajte si u noge.
0: Hands remains down.
1: Noge, ruke su na podu i dalje. Dignite glavu.
0: Look to your thighs.
1: Gledajte u bedra.
0: Hands on the front ground above the head.
1: Ruke su i dalje iznad glave na podu.
0: If you don't understand language, don't act immediately when I say something.
1: Ako ne razumijete jezik, nemojte odmah reagirati na ono što se kaže.
0: Look to the thighs.
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1: Da li su vam noge mirne ili se tresu?
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1: Dakle,
0: trembling.
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1: Ovo dizanje glave, dizanje nogu, to je bilo posebno za probleme sa štitnjačom.
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0: Everyone understands language. Immediately they are moving.
1: Svi razumiju, čim Svamiđi krene, odmah svi počnu raditi.
0: Now with the breath.
1: Sada sa disanjem.
0: Inhale, come in the middle.
1: Udah sredina.
0: Exhale to the left.
1: Izdah lijevo.
0: Inhale middle.
1: Udah sredina.
0: Exhale right.
1: I izdah desno.
0: One.
1: Jedan.
0: Two.
1: Dva.
0: Three. Four.
1: Četiri.
0: Five.
1: Pet.
0: One left.
1: Lijevo.
0: Two middle.
1: Dva sredina.
0: Three right.
1: Tri desno.
0: Four middle.
1: Četiri sredina.
0: One.
1: Jedan.
0: Two.
1: Dva.
0: Tri.
1: Tri.
0: Four. Five.
1: Pet.
0: Six.
1: Šest.
0: Seven.
1: Sedam.